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0: borrow from Alice in Wonderland, the case for life on Mars keeps getting curiouser and curiouser. Two rovers have discovered organic compounds there, the chemical building blocks of life, in locations that are thousands of miles apart. And some recent looks at results from the Viking landers of the 1970s suggest they too might have found organics. So it's possible that microbes might have inhabited Mars in the past, and might do so even today. Some of the best evidence comes from the Perseverance rover. In 2024, it studied a formation known as Bright Angel, layers of sediment deposited at the bottom of a river perhaps 3.5 billion years ago. A rock named Chayava Falls contained a lot of organics, and a study earlier this year confirmed the finding. The compounds could have been produced by microscopic life, but there are several other possible explanations, including chemical reactions in the rocks themselves. Perseverance stored a sample of Chayava Falls for return to Earth. Laboratory analysis could tell us for sure how the organics were formed. But NASA has nixed a planned sample return mission, so we're a long way from satisfying our curiosity about life on Mars. Look for Mars quite near the moon early tomorrow. It looks like a bright star. They're especially close as they climb into good view, around 2:30 or 3. We'll talk about the moon and another companion tomorrow. Stardate is a production of the University of Texas McDonald Observatory. I'm Billy Henry.
1: I'm Samantha Smith with your Sunday evening forecast. Tonight we'll have a mostly clear sky and a low near 66 degrees. For your Monday, you can expect sunshine and a high near 82. 88.

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1: 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This message presented by the Texas University Interscholastic League and the Texas High School Athletic Directors Association.

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2: For your Sunday evening, you can expect a clear sky and a low near 66 degrees.

0: 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If you talk, they
1: will hear you. We all want our kids to grow up safe and healthy. 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And we tell them with honest conversations that let them know what we expect. 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You
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0: 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Mesquite ISD invites area realtors to sign up for their Realtor Connection email list. 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
2: I'm Samantha Smith with your Sunday evening forecast. Tonight we'll have a mostly clear sky and a low near 66 degrees. For your Monday, you can expect sunshine and a high near 82.

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1: 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Feed your curiosity. You never know what you'll learn next.

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1: From the Switch Energy Alliance, this is Earth Date. Imagine there was not one species of human, but many. One stronger, one smaller, all different, but closely related. Around 40,000 years ago, that's exactly how it was. Homo sapiens, us, shared Earth with several other Homo species. Then those other ones went extinct, and we carried on, the sole survivors. Why? Because we could better adapt to changing climates. And that's because of a few key qualities. First, we had more flexible diets. We could eat large animals or small, fish, fowl, or forage plants. And one reason we could do that is we also had better control of fire, which allowed us to cook those various foods to extract more nutrients and calories. We also had better tools to more effectively butcher animals and, importantly, sew their hides into fitted clothing and covering for shelters, which allowed us to endure the bitter cold of the Ice Age. And because of all those things, we were mobile. We could take our tools, clothing and shelters, flexible diets and fire to cook them, to different regions as climate patterns changed. We also had dogs for hunting. And to hear that amazing story, look it up on earthdate.org. But there's one more Homo sapien trait that may have mattered most of all. We had advanced language to communicate the knowledge of all these things, to cooperate and collaborate, and to build the social cohesion required to weather difficult environments. I'm Scott Tinker.
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3: For your Sunday evening, you can expect a clear sky and a low near 66 degrees. Hey.

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1: I'm Martha Hoag with today's community calendar on KEOM. Mesquite ISD will hold a Board of Trustees meeting tomorrow in the boardroom of the K. David Belt Professional Development Center starting at 6 o'clock. The purpose of the meeting is to discuss Mesquite ISD's rating on the state's financial accountability system. The meeting is open to the public. Mesquite ISD families and community members are invited to attend a town hall meeting with Superintendent Dr. Rivera to learn more about Proposition A. Attendees can learn more about the voter approval tax rate election on the November ballot. If approved, Proposition A is projected to generate approximately $16 million in additional annual operating revenue to support student programs, staff compensation, and campus safety. The first town hall will be Tuesday at 6 at Vanguard High School, and the second will be Wednesday at 6 at the MISD Professional Development Center. History comes to life during the 16th annual Mesquite Meander presented by Historic Mesquite. On Friday and Saturday, you can walk through the Mesquite Cemetery, where local actors will bring you face-to-face with some of the people from Mesquite's past. This year, an indoor non-walking performance is also being offered. Tickets are $18 each. Mesquite Arts Theater's production of The Play That Goes Wrong will be on stage through Sunday the 18th. This funny farce follows the Cornley Polytechnic Drama Society as they attempt to stage a murder mystery in spite of collapsing sets, forgotten lines, and just about anything else that can go wrong. Performances are Friday and Saturday evening with Sunday matinees. Our KEOM listeners can get a $5 discount if you enter the code KEOM when you check out. 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
2: I'm Samantha Smith with your Sunday evening forecast. Tonight we'll have a mostly clear sky and a low near 66 degrees. For your Monday, you can expect sunshine and a high near 82.

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1: Remember that song by that band? 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What movie was that a quote from? 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
1: 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Airbags can be big lifesavers, but without seatbelts, they can be ineffective and even dangerous. 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Driver or passenger, front seat or back, state law requires everyone in the vehicle to be buckled up. Not buckling up could cost you up to $200 in court costs and fines, or even worse, it could cost you your life. I'm Officer Lopez, and these tips were brought to you by your Mesquite Police Department's Crime Prevention Unit.
2: For your Sunday evening, you can expect a clear sky and a low near 66 degrees.

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0: 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Mr. Gill here with a friendly reminder. History comes to life during the 16th annual Mesquite Meander, presented by Historic Mesquite, tomorrow and Saturday, October 9th and 10th. You can walk through the Mesquite Cemetery and meet some of the real people from Mesquite's past. Actors, of course. This year, they're also offering an opportunity for a non-walking tour with an indoor performance. Tickets are $18 each. 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
1: Exploring science in the sea. The ocean floor and the windswept prairies of the West have something in common. Tumbling tumbleweeds. On the prairie, they're nasty bushes teeming with sharp thorns. In the ocean, they're growing clumps of red algae known as rotoliths. They can tumble along with the currents until they get too heavy when they settle down for good. Rotoliths are found in all the world's oceans, from the tropics to the Arctic. They often congregate in large, dense beds. They need sunlight to produce energy, so they're most common in shallow coastal waters. Many species of rotolith begin with a small clump of algae around a hard nucleus, like a grain of sand or a bit of shell. They attract more algae, so they grow. Over time, they form hard skeletons, like corals, a process that takes carbon dioxide from the atmosphere, helping store carbon in the ocean. They come in several shapes, but they all consist of solid knots or branches with open spaces between. That makes them important members of the marine ecosystem. When they get big enough to settle down, they fill the same role as coral reefs. They offer protected spaces for fish, crabs, worms, and other species. That attracts other life, forming a busy ecosystem, and often creating productive fishing grounds. Rotolith beds help in other ways as well. They can stabilize the sediments close to shore and filter impurities from the water, for example. Non-thorny benefits from some tumbling tumbleweeds. Science in the Sea is a production of the University of Texas Marine Science Institute at Port Aransas. I'm Holly Brawley.
2: I'm Samantha Smith with your Sunday evening forecast. Tonight we'll have a mostly clear sky and a low near 66 degrees. For your Monday, you can expect sunshine and a high near 82.

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1: 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First Presbyterian Church of Mesquite is looking for vendors for their upcoming Christmas marketplace. It's scheduled for Saturday, November 14th from 9 to 2:30. All proceeds will benefit their women's retreat ministry. If you're interested, we have information linked for you on our community calendar on our website, keom.fm.
2: 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I'm Dr. Norbert Herzog.
3: And I'm Dr. David Neisel. A recent survey of the public about their trust in science and medicine was reassuring. We're still well respected, Norbert.
2: That's a relief. But the survey also raised concerns. This year's Edelman Trust Barometer found nearly 70% of people surveyed from 16 countries embrace one or more medical conspiracy theories or believe misinformation about health, food, medicine, or vaccines.
3: And this was true regardless of education, politics, age, or ethnicity. It's just as bad in the U.S. Lack of trust erodes people's confidence in finding accurate health information, and today's AI can create even more uncertainty.
2: More than 60% of people now believe they can do some things as well as a doctor, such as medicating and treating certain illnesses.
3: Most people still believe a doctor is much better at diagnosis and treatment of a disease, but they prefer to use AI for advice about diet and nutrition.
2: In a society that promotes unscientific information, the role of scientists and healthcare providers to direct the public to reputable information is critical.
3: Fortunately, a survey by the Annenberg Public Policy Center found that about 70% of Americans trust scientists to act in the public's best interest. That's much higher than their trust in politicians at 33% or religious leaders at 47%.
2: Dave and I will continue to try to live up to that trust with every show we write.
4: We are Drs. David Neisel and Norbert Herzog at UTMB and Quinnipiac University, where biomedical discoveries shape the future of medicine. For much more

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1: For your Sunday evening, you can expect a clear sky and a low near 66 degrees.

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2: I'm Samantha Smith with your Sunday evening forecast. Tonight we'll have a mostly clear sky and a low near 66 degrees. For your Monday, you can expect sunshine and a high near 82.

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1: Inclusion is just walking up to someone and being yourself.
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0: Know what's going on in your community with Mesquite ISD Radio, 88.5 KEOM. Mesquite ISD will hold a public meeting of the Board of Trustees on Monday, October 5th at 6 o'clock in the boardroom of the K. David Belt Professional Development Center. The purpose of the meeting is to discuss Mesquite ISD's rating on the state's financial accountability system, commonly known as the school's first rating. The meeting is open to the public and all interested parties are invited to attend. We have a link to our details on our KEOM community calendar on our website, keom.fm.
1: Meet Josh.
2: Hi, everybody.
1: Josh is a high school basketball player, solid shooter, great teammate.
2: Hey, don't forget my tenacious D.
1: And he's my son.
2: Wow.
1: So, what does Josh do to be the best basketball player he can be?
2: I play tennis.
1: Studies show that student athletes here in Texas who play more than one high school sport are more likely to excel. 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
2: Don't get me wrong. Hoops are my first love. Tennis just gives me a little break.
1: So when the new season begins, Josh isn't burned out on basketball. He's eager to play. And you can see the difference in his game.
3: This message presented by the Texas University Interscholastic League and the Texas High School Athletic Directors Association.

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1: KEOM is known for entertaining and informing the community. 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
1: I'm Martha Hoag with today's community calendar on KEOM. Tomorrow night is National Night Out. 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You can check your community's social media or city website to see where an event is in your area. KEOM will be at two events that night. We will be with the Creek Crossing community at Keystone Church on Clay Mathis from 5:30 to 8:30, and at Sharing Life Community Outreach in the North Mesquite area from 5:30 to 7:30. First Christian Church of Wiley is hosting their 10th annual craft fair at their church on the corner of Aiken and Stone. It's coming up on Saturday from 10 to 5. They will have live music, games, and crafts for children, a bouncy house, and vendors, and it's free to attend. Mesquite Garden Club's fall plant sale is coming up on Saturday, October 17th. It will be at the Harvest Church in Mesquite from 9 to 1. They'll have a variety of fall plants, as well as pumpkins, gourds, and decorative corn for purchase. There will also be vendors, a bake sale, photo ops, and several raffles. Registration is open for the amazing Spooktacular Run, benefiting Mesquite ISD Education Foundation. It's scheduled for Saturday, October 24th, starting at 8:30. There will be options of a 5K or Monster 1 mile around Town East Mall, and of course, costumes are encouraged. Garland Civic Theater presents Anything Goes on stage October 9th through the 25th. This classic Cole Porter musical comedy is set aboard an ocean liner where romance, mistaken identities, and colorful characters collide on a voyage from New York to England. 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Till next time, I'm Martha Hoag.

0: 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Mosquito ISD will hold a public meeting of the Board of Trustees tomorrow at 6 o'clock in the boardroom of the K. David Bell Professional Development Center. The purpose of this meeting is to discuss Mosquito ISD's rating on the state's financial accountability system, commonly known as the School First Rating. The meeting is open to the public and all interested parties are invited to attend. We have a link to the details on our KEOM community calendar on our website, keom.fm.
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0: 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Garland Civic Theater presents Anything Goes at the Granville Arts Center, starting this Friday and going through October 25th. 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
1: Teacher Lauren Johnson returned all the graded essays but one. 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

0: 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Mesquite Arts Theater's production of The Play That Goes Wrong is on stage through October 18th. 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

0: 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First Christian Church of Wylie is hosting their 10th annual craft fair at Third Church on the corner of Aiken and Stone. 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
1: Check up on health with Chris Whitting.
2: A study at the University of Kentucky School of Medicine suggests that exposure to cold temperatures may help you lose weight. Most adults have what is known as white fat, but colder temperatures can turn that white fat into brown or beige fat, which burns glucose and energy in order to produce heat. Dr. Philip Kern led the study.
3: I think the significance of this, though, is not necessarily as a quick fix to make you lose weight. I think the significance of this is the fact that our white fat has the ability to turn on the genes that burn calories, that become beige. So this opens the possibility for developing treatments or drugs or targets that might be able to capitalize on this and allow us to maybe burn more calories and maybe as a future effective weight loss drug.
2: One caveat. Dr. Kern found the more obese a person is, the more it hinders the process. With Checkup on Health, I'm Chris Whitting.

0: You know, every now and then, I think you might like to hear something from us. Nice and easy. But there's just one thing, you see. We never, ever do nothing nice and easy. We always do it nice and rough. But we're going to take the beginning of this song and do it easy. But then we're going to do the finish rough. It's the way we do Proud Mary.
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0: 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First Christian Church of Wylie is hosting their 10th annual craft fair at Third Church on the corner of Aiken and Stone. It's coming up this Saturday from 10 to 5. They will have live music, games, and crafts for children, a bounty house, and vendors. 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

0: Your station for classic hits from the 70s through the 90s, Mesquite ISD Radio, 88.5 KUM. Anita Baker from that great year of 1988 and giving you the best that we've got. Welcome to Miracle Monday, yeah, the early edition. And on today, we are introducing a brand new program. And if anyone remembers John Tesh, you know the theme song for the NBA? Da, da, da, da, da, da. Yeah, it's going to be a great program that we're implementing. And to introduce this program as well, I called this guy the Ambassador of KUM. Good morning to you, Mr. Christian Powers.
1: Well, good morning, Gil, and it's always a pleasure to be here early in the morning with you folks. Usually I'm filling in for Patrick in the afternoon,
0: right.
1: But it's nice to be here in the morning. Yes, we are adding a new program. If you're listening right now, you're going to be among the first to listen to the John Tesh Intelligence for Your Life Minute. This is a project that we've been working on here at KEOM for some time now, a few months. We've been working with the folks over at the Tesh production team, and we are very excited to bring this program to you starting today. It's a minute-long program. John, he will cover topics like health and wellness, relationship building, financial tips, personal productivity. And we've got it Monday through Friday at 5:45 in the morning, 12:45 in the afternoon, and 5:45 in the evening. So if you're listening right now, make sure to keep listening at this time. And we are so happy to bring you this program on KEOM. Like I said, it's a great day, Miracle Monday, and it's an Intelligence Monday as well. So why don't we go ahead and kick it off?
0: Sounds good to me.
2: I'm John Tesh, and coming up next, I'll share four ways to slow down the biological aging process that you can start doing today. It's next in today's Intelligence for Your Life Minute. We now know our DNA is only responsible for about one-third of how well we are aging. The other two-thirds is all down to lifestyle. So here are a few ways to slow down the biological aging process. This comes from cardiologists at Columbia University. First, eat less sugar and more vegetables, because what we eat can make a difference of 13 years in biological aging. And then, focus on your blood pressure. High blood pressure can age you 12 years or more. It can even cause wrinkles and other visual signs of aging. The next way to slow aging is to get a good night's sleep every night, because too little sleep accelerates the aging process. And one last way to stave off the effects of aging is to have great relationships. Having a strong support system will reduce stress and reduce your biological age by another 5 years. I'm John Tesh with today's Intelligence for Your Life Minute.
0: John Tesh, I'm loving it. You talk about information that we can actually use.
1: Right? How about that?
0: I know, right? I am just so impressed with it. That's great, great. And so we're going to also be putting together a promo designed to remind our listeners when to listen, right?
1: Absolutely. That is in the works. But we wanted to bring folks the program as quickly as we could. And it's a great first day. And we hope to bring you that program and its many topics for many, many days to come.
0: Sounds great. Hey, listen, guys, 5:46 on your Miracle Monday. And listen, today's weather is going to be a beautiful day. You talk about a sun-filled day after 3 days of not seeing the sun and getting that much-needed rainfall. What do you think?
1: Oh, absolutely. I think some areas got over 3 inches at DFW Airport, so much needed.
0: Well,
1: much needed.
0: Copeland Wright will be on board, of course, as well, to bring us up to date as to what we can expect in your weather with the right forecast. But expect sunny skies today with a high near 82. Currently, it is a beautiful, 68 degrees at Mesquite's Metro Airport?
1: Do we have that right?
0: Yeah, that is correct.
1: Oh, my goodness. Okay.
0: Yeah, 68 degrees at Mesquite Metro Airport.
1: All right.
0: Hey, we've got more music on the way. It's all designed with us in mind. Early edition of Gil Palmer. And, of course, I've got Christian Powers, the CP man.
1: That's right.
0: Our ambassador for KUM and a wonderful fill-in as well. well. Thanks so much for bringing this program, man.
1: Absolutely. And good morning.

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0: your station for classic hits from the 70s through the 90s. Mesquite Ice Tea Radio from 1973. Talk about making grown-ups feel like kids again. Todd Rundgren, yeah. The Isley Brothers did a very good rendition of that song as well. Good morning.
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0: It's that time again, my friend. Another day in which we've been blessed to see. 8 minutes now after 6 o'clock on a miracle Monday. And I'm so happy to announce, guys, there's not a whole lot of traffic to report. I am so happy to mention that. Although we got, 3 days of much needed rain, much easier commute on your Monday. And Copeland says, yeah, we're going to be dry, but looks like maybe later in the week, we may may have a slight chance of some precipitation, but it's going to be a sunny day.
2: Sweeping the clouds away, sure enough. Beautiful, beautiful work and school week ahead after, like you said, a few days of rain showers here across North Texas. We'll talk about what you can expect coming up around 6:15.
0: All right. You have a great weekend.
2: Oh, my goodness. It went so fast. So that should tell you how much fun I had. How about you?
0: Well, you know me. Mm-hmm. I sat around playing Minecraft.
2: Oh, my goodness.
0: No, not really.
2: You crafting up some stuff.
0: I know, right? Mm-hmm. Seniors are playing Minecraft.
2: They are.
0: Wow.

0: taking you back down memory lane. From 1975, that's the Ohio Players, y'all. Yes, indeed. Talking about player. Hey, good morning. 16 minutes after 6. You've got the morning team in the mix, and we're waking up with you, part of our Good Morning Monday morning crew. And it's a miracle Monday at that. Yeah, beautiful day on tap. Copeland says, get ready. Plenty of sunshine is coming our way.
1: Yeah, you're able to put away the rain gear and bring back out those sunglasses. Woo! Yeah, and it's going to feel pretty nice outside. We'll talk about what you can expect for your upcoming work and school week.
0: You know, one of the things I really miss about growing up during the 80s and 90s is when I used to ride the train to work, I'd always have a newspaper. And then, of course, sometimes if I didn't have my newspaper, it'd be a paper on the seat.
1: Oh, yep.
0: Because people would leave it, you know, for the next rider. Yeah. Those were the days. And when was the last time you read a newspaper?
1: Man, it's been quite some time.
0: And what about you out there? When was the last time you read a newspaper? Yeah, I know. You like Copeland, right? Miracle Monday is underway, and stick and stay, because we've got something great coming up. That's right, Martha Hoag standing by. And what do we do here at KEOM?
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0: You got that right. Special thanks to Circle Creek Children's Center. All right, Circle Creek.
3: I'm Martha Hoag with today's community calendar on KEOM. Tomorrow night is National Night Out. Communities across the nation will be hosting events to promote crime prevention, neighborhood unity, and stronger relationships between residents and first responders. You can check your community's social media or city website to see where an event is in your area. KEOM will be at 2 events that night. We will be with the Creek Crossing community at Keystone Church on Clay Mathis from 5:30 to 8:30, and at Sharing Live Community Outreach in the North Mesquite area from 5:30 to 7:30. First Christian Church of Wiley is hosting their 10th annual craft fair at their church on the corner of Aiken and Stone. It's coming up on Saturday from 10 to 5. They will have live music, games, and crafts for children, a bounce

0: fancy house, and vendors, and it's free to attend. Mesquite Garden Club's Fall Plant Sale is coming up on Saturday, October 17th. It will be at the Harvest Church in Mesquite from 9 to 1. They'll have a variety of fall plants, as well as pumpkins, gourds, and decorative corn for purchase. There will also be vendors, a bake sale, photo ops, and several raffles. Registration is open for the amazing Spooktacular Run, benefiting Mesquite ISD Education Foundation. It's scheduled for Saturday, October 24th, starting at 8:30. There will be options of a 5K or Monster 1 mile around Town East Mall. And of course, costumes are encouraged. Garland Civic Theater presents Anything Goes on stage October 9th through the 25th. This classic Cole Porter musical comedy is set aboard an ocean liner where romance, mistaken identities, and colorful characters collide on a voyage from New York to England. 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
1: Good morning. It's October the 5th, the first full week.
4: Yeah, it's like, Monday.
1: I was about to say, sound like somebody had a long weekend, too. Oh, me, oh, my. Well, yeah. I hope everyone enjoyed the rain.
4: Oh, yeah.
1: I know I did. I know your yard did, and everybody has been talking about the rain, and we needed it so badly here across the area. Yeah. So the last day of September and then the first 4 days of October, we saw some measurable rainfall totaling around 4 inches officially at DFW Airport, a little bit higher as you head south towards Central Texas, and also east saw some around 6 to 7 inches. So all of us got some good measurable rainfall, and we're pretty done with it for this week. So you, like I said earlier, you can put away the rain gear and bring out those sunglasses, because we'll see plenty of sunshine, but hey, we won't be dealing with any triple digits nor any 90s, so it'll feel more like what it's supposed to be for this time of year, fall. Mostly sunny skies today, highs in the lower 80s, light northeasterly winds around 5 to 10 miles per hour, but they could at times gust up to as high as 20 miles per hour. Overnight tonight, mostly clear skies, overnight lows right around 60, more of the same tomorrow, sunny, highs in the lower 80s, and then our warmest day of the week looks like to be maybe Thursday and Friday with highs in the mid to upper 80s. Right now, here in Mesquite, it's a partly cloudy 69 degrees. In the KEOM Weather Center, I'm meteorologist Copeland Wright.
5: And at 6:22, you already know what to do. That's right. Buckle up, Buttercup. We'll check that traffic flow coming up in just a matter of moments. It's what we do, keeping you informed and your foot tapping since 1984. Now, of course, tomorrow is, as we all know, it's National Night Out. And, of course, we'll be out and about throughout the city. I'll be over at Keystone Church in Mesquite. And Copeland will be...
1: Yeah, I'll be at Sharing Life right over on Town East.
5: That's right. You know, so we have to, you know, so much of the city, we have to split up, Copeland and I.
1: Yeah, we do.
5: So Copeland's got that side, I've got this side.
1: So we got it all covered.
5: All right. Traffic up next.

0: 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Mesquite ISD Radio, 88.5, Amy Grant from 1992. Yeah, I will remember you.
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0: Checking in on traffic, guys. We've got nothing really going on, but if you're driving on 45 southbound, right at Dowdy Ferry Road and Palestine Street, we've got just a 10-minute delay. Disabled vehicle does have traffic very slow in the area. We're talking stop-and-go traffic all the way from Highway 20. And looks like, man, as the screen changes, only the right shoulder is getting by. So, guys, you know that that is building this time of day. Looks like everything else is moving along A-OK. Yep, that's exactly what we do. Copeland Wright, good morning to you, sir. And I know that you had a great weekend, enjoyed all of the rain that fell out of the heavens from above.
2: Oh, yeah.
0: And, you know, that just goes to show, once again, you know, the sun can't shine all the time, Copeland. You know, we do need that rain, and how refreshing was that?
2: Oh, man, so refreshing. And, you know, some folks don't like it over the weekend, but sometimes it has to happen over the weekend. I got to stay in bed a little bit longer, and it made me sleep like a baby.
0: Mm-hmm.
2: Oh, yeah.
0: Mm-hmm. Well, we won't have to worry about

0: Yeah.
1: That's what I'm talking about. Hey, let's go back in time real quick before TSN News. Making grown-ups feel like kids again. I want to play something. I know that most of us will know it when we hear it.

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2: TSN News, I'm Alan Sky. We're now a month into high school football season, and most of Texas got some rain last week. Even though some of us are heating back up, the state's power grid did survive the summer.
3: There were no rolling brownouts, but many Texans are convinced that we're still in danger of another outage like we saw during Winter Storm Uri. Professor Josh Rhodes at UT Austin says the Railroad Commission, which is in charge of oil and gas, needs to brag about what they have done.
4: Making sure that every CEO of all these companies signed off on the fact that whatever froze during Winter Storm Uri got fixed.
3: He says we're in a far better place now compared to 2021, and much of that is due to advances in battery storage technology. They charge during the day and provide a bump in the evening. In San Antonio, Michael Board, TSN News.
2: The governor has ordered an audit of how much power data centers are using across Texas. The operators of those centers are now trying to improve their image here. But that's not swaying their opponents, who put a spotlight on their use of natural resources.
5: We are watching our water supply diminish while our vast open cattle ranches and expansive farms are destroyed by the industrial clutter.
2: Jet Parker worked with the group Save Rural Texas. A report shows data center companies have donated or invested more than $343 million across the state. That includes funding for water infrastructure in Temple. And Google is fixing pipelines in Vernon, where they are building a $1 billion project. A federal judge in El Paso has temporarily blocked the Trump administration from border wall construction in and around Big Bend. Here's TSN's Chris Fox, who's been following the story.
6: U.S. District Judge Kathleen Cordone granted an environmental group's motion for a preliminary injunction, effectively halting all border barrier and road construction across the Big Bend region. Activist Lakin Jordahl filed the suit. He called the ruling historic, adding that the bulldozers are going to be sent packing until she rules on the merits.
7: The destruction to archaeological sites, the destruction to this crown jewel national park, impacts to clean water, clean air. What they are doing is soulless, and it makes no sense.
6: This comes one day after a San Antonio judge rejected a temporary restraining order request in a separate lawsuit. In Austin, Chris Fox, TSN News.
2: Dallas city leaders have been debating whether to save their city hall or move someplace new. IMP designed the building, and if you've never been to Dallas, you'd still recognize it as the police station from RoboCop, but the city says it still needs more than $500 million in repairs. A group has now launched a petition to save the city hall. They want to put the issue before voters in Dallas. The founder of Mi Cocina restaurant chain has died. Michael Rodriguez also launched Mambo Taxi. He got his start as a boy working at his mother's restaurant in Dallas. He launched Mi Cocina with $82,000 from customers who believe in his vision. Rodriguez later faced personal struggles, including a battle with alcohol and collapse of his marriage. He eventually sold his shares in Mi Cocina and went to rehab more than once. This is TSN News.

0: He was just a teenager when his father died in a robbery. He laid awake one night and imagined a place where good would always defeat evil, every wrong made right. He imagined a world of truth, justice, and the American way. Through his loss, Jerry Siegel imagined a new hero. His imagination created Superman. Imagination. Pass it on. From PassItOn.com.
1: Maybe he was born with his witty humor.
2: Some people bring joy wherever they go. Some, whenever they go.
1: Or as a Frontier newspaper reporter.
2: There's nothing to be learned from the second kick of a mule.
1: Maybe he got his insights from being a riverboat captain.
2: Never argue with a fool. Onlookers may not be able to tell the difference.
1: Wherever he went, Mark Twain found humor all around. Humor. Pass it on. From PassItOn.com.
3: The U.S. Air Force has removed bombers from a British airbase that may have been targeted for

A terror attack. The U.S. runs the base in England, and the bombers there were used to strike Iran. The Associated Press is reporting an officer in the Pentagon said they were redeployed back to their home bases in the United States. The president has said he's still weighing options for the war in Iran. He had initially said the campaign would last only 4 weeks. Gunfire killed two, injured dozens more at a homecoming party this weekend in Georgia. The sheriff of the South Georgia county of Dooley says the two who died were in their 20s. They were working with the Georgia Bureau of Investigation, but police have not made any arrests or said what might have led to the shooting. They say almost three dozen people were hurt and filled several hospitals in the area. Some were in critical condition. Krista Pike's lawyer says that she's still unconscious on a ventilator. She's the woman who was the target of that failed execution in Tennessee last week. State gave her two doses of a lethal injection drug, but she never died. The governor's paused all executions in the state. I'm Alan Skaya, TSN News.

0: 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Mesquite ISD Radio. Jefferson Starship from 1985, back when I was a young man. That's right, talking about 25 years young, and a song called Sarah. And if your name is Sarah, what up, girl?
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0: Checking the traffic flow for the early morning go, guys. Not a whole lot to report other than 45. If you're driving southbound, right at Dowdy Ferry and Palestine Street, we've got a 10-minute delay. That disabled vehicle has now turned into an accident scene. Yeah, the three lanes are blocked. Very slow traffic. Stop and go all the way from Highway 20. And only the shoulder is getting by. Well, yeah, causing... Oh, okay, I got it now. It's also causing delays back onto Highway 20 eastbound. So that could be quite a headache on your morning commute. So drive carefully and, of course, govern yourselves accordingly. Taking you back to that great year again, 1985. Y'all remember this? Hey, Donna. Good morning. Sometimes

0: 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Mesquite ISD Radio, 88.5 KUM. DeBarge, who's holding Donna? I don't know, whoever Donna wants to be held by. 6:45, good morning and welcome. Another day in which we've been blessed to see. You've got me, GP Baby. Good morning to you, Lee Johnson. Thank you so much for that word, that some news that I could really use. Talking about don't be touching newspapers nowadays, especially if you're riding on the bus.
1: Yeah, it could be a little dangerous these days.
0: We just don't know. Yeah, folks be sitting on them and things and, you know, and doing other things. Yeah, so
1: yeah.
0: It's a little different nowadays, y'all.
1: Yeah, very, very different.
0: You know, I was watching Bob Ross, you know, the painter, Bob Ross.
1: Mm-hmm.
0: And, you know, you don't even have to even be painting to enjoy watching the program.
1: Yep. He's just kind of calming his voice. I could just be laying down just.
0: Right.
1: Pretty picture.
0: I know, right? Yeah, happy little butterflies, you know, yeah. Yeah, no mistakes. I mean, his voice is just everything about him and his afro.
1: Oh, yeah.
0: I mean, what more can I say?
1: Oh, yeah.
0: Hey, friendly reminder for you guys. You need to know before we get into birthday celebrations that registration is now open for the amazing Spooktacular. Woo! Yeah, it's going to be fun run. Benefiting the Mesquite ISD Education Foundation. Now, it's scheduled for Saturday, October 24th, starting at 8:30. Options of the 5K or Monster 1 Mile around Town East Mall. And, of course, costumes are encouraged. It's a fun time for all and benefits the Mesquite ISD teachers and students. Now, this will also mark the kickoff of the MISD Read, Play, Talk Festival and Chamber of Commerce Expo. That will include free trick-or-treating, bounce houses, vendors, food trucks, and a whole lot more. Yeah, we have a link to register on our website, KEOM.FM. Look for our community calendar button and you'll get all the information you'll need in order to succeed. Copeland says, get ready. It's going to be a nice and sunny day after we've gotten all that rain. And now, enjoy the sunshine.
1: Yeah, you know, I was looking at my yard yesterday. I was like, oh, man, now I got to cut it. Yeah, but we do have plenty of sunshine headed our way for this week. I'll tell you how warm it will get coming up in your forecast.
0: All right. Hey, good morning to you, Abby. And let them know who you are and what you got.
2: 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Mesquite Garden Club's Fall Plant Sale is coming up on Saturday, October 17th. It'll be at the Harvest Church in Mesquite from 9 to 1. 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There will also be vendors, a bake sale, photo ops, and several raffles. 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
5: It's this week's Wondrous Word. Here in Texas, especially in the Dallas area, we are in state fair season. So let's think about that word, fair. You might say the weather is fair. You might say someone treated you fairly. You might describe something as fair and beautiful. And then, of course, there is the fair. Right now, people all over North Texas are heading to the State Fair of Texas for rides, food, livestock, exhibits, games, and a whole lot of people watching. But with all of these other uses of the word, why do we call it a fair? The word actually goes back more than 1,000 years. But the fair, that means the festival or market, and the fair, that means just or beautiful, aren't exactly the same word. Fair, as in fair and square, comes from an Old English word meaning pleasing, beautiful, or agreeable. Over time, it picked up meanings like honorable, proper, and impartial. But the fair, as in the state fair, took a different route. It came into English through Old French, from a word meaning a market or feast day, which ultimately came from the Latin feriae, days set aside for holidays and religious festivals. Those early fairs were gatherings where people came together to buy and sell goods, enjoy food and entertainment, and celebrate. In other words, the basic idea behind a fair hasn't changed all that much. People still gather, they still eat, they still shop, they still look at interesting things. And of course, they still find ways of spending money that they didn't plan on spending. So while the word fair can mean beautiful, just, or a big public celebration, there's no question which meaning we're thinking about this time of year. The one with funnel cakes. And that's our wondrous word this week.
0: That's all right, fair enough.
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1: And speaking of the fair, I just cannot wait to get out there tomorrow.
0: It's going to be a beautiful day.
1: Beautiful day. You know, it all worked out in the end. I was kind of nervous when they said Thursday of last week. I'm like, man, we're going to be all rained out and whatnot. And I'm glad they canceled it. And now
0: we rescheduled
1: it to Tuesday. And yeah, can't even ask for a better day than tomorrow.
0: Yeah. Wow.
1: Mm.
0: Yeah.
1: As you said, funnel cake too. Mm. I can't wait to get some of that tomorrow. And one of our students said he has never had a funnel cake, so we're going to go and do a live and see what he thinks of his first ever funnel cake.
0: Wow. Well, that's quite an experience.
1: Mm-hmm.
0: Yeah.
1: And hey, if he don't like it, you know who will take the risk.
0: Oh, we already know. Just don't take Lee Johnson with you.
1: Yeah.
0: Okay.
1: Mm-hmm.
0: He can come.
1: He can come for the second round. That is.
0: Plenty of food.
1: Plenty of food for everybody at the state fair.
0: Especially for Lee Johnson.
1: Oh, yeah. Let's take a quick look at the tropics. We are watching one disturbance out in the southwestern part of the Gulf. It is a low-level pressure, and it is disorganized showers and thunderstorms right now, but it does have a 30% chance of becoming a storm over the next 2 days, and then a 70% chance over the next week or so. So we'll continue watching that because it could produce some rain showers for southern Texas and maybe even inch up into central Texas. So we'll just keep an eye out for it. But until then, yeah, we'll be quiet after a wet weekend. Highs today will be in the lower 80s. We are starting out the morning in the upper 60s. So it's a beautiful morning to go out for a walk. Overnight tonight, mostly clear skies, even cooler. Lows will be right around 61 degrees and more of the same for your Tuesday. Right now, here in Mesquite, it's a partly cloudy 69 degrees. In the KEOM Weather Center, I'm meteorologist Copeland Wright.
0: And at 6:52, you already know what to do. And if it's your day today, you know what we are about to say. Happy birthday!
1: Happy birthday.
0: Happy birthday.
1: Happy birthday.
0: Happy birthday to you.
1: Happy birthday to you. Oh, yeah. Yeah, you.
0: A

0: yeah.
1: Hey, Brenda. Brenda Lewis is 62, Copeland.
0: 62.
1: Yeah, yeah. You got next.
0: Just a little bit on down the road, though. But yeah, I got next.
1: Brenda Lewis, happy birthday, girlfriend. Thanks so much for that kind email. And yeah, you made me smile. In Siegelville. Excuse me, making noise out there. Mr. Marvin Brenner.
0: Hey, Marvin.
1: MB.
0: MB, baby.
1: He says he's never starving like Marvin. But he does say that he is marvelous.
0: Ah, okay.
1: Marvelous Marvin Brenner. Happy birthday, 70th year today, man. You go with your bad self. Brenda, you too, girl. Hey, hey, hey. Hey, but you're not celebrating alone. 6:53, you've got me and the C-Dub, and you are partying along with celebrities like...
0: Yeah, some celebrities, GP, like we were just talking about the fair. I heard yesterday it was Big Tech's birthday.
1: Oh, that is right.
0: 74.
1: Howdy, folks.
0: Yeah, he had a big birthday party yesterday. 74, had Dr. Pepper and all that good stuff. Well, happy birthday to all of our KEOM listeners. You are celebrating with Taylor Swift's boo. Yeah. Travis Kelce.
1: Travis.
0: 37.
1: Yeah.
0: Also, movie actress Kate Winslet is 50.

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1: All right, celebrate safely on your day, 6:54, and if you headed out the door...
2: Shake your body, baby, do that conga. 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
1: Let's check that traffic flow for the early morning go. If you're driving in Dallas, 45 southbound, Dowdy Ferry Road and Palestine Street, 10-minute delay due to an accident where the three left lanes are blocked.
2: Come on, shake your body, baby, do that conga. No, you can't control yourself any longer. Feel the rhythm of the music getting stronger. Don't you fight it till you try to do that conga.
1: Right now, we've got very slow traffic, stop and go, all the way from Highway 20. Now, only the shoulder can get by. And it's also causing a backup right onto Highway 20 eastbound. Local news up next. In the meantime, in between time, taking you back in time, 1985, and you've got the morning team all the way live. Miami Sound Machine. Conga! And I'll see

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1: Good morning. It is 6:58. I'm Gil Palmer with KEOM's local news. Well, several Mesquite City Council members have district meetings coming up. Jeff Casper, District 1, and Kenny Green of District 2 will hold their meetings at Sharing Life Community Outreach beginning at 6 p.m. on October 6th. That is tomorrow. And during the

0: The Sharing Life's National Night Out event. Brandon Merton, District 6, of course, will be hosting a meeting on Saturday, October 10th at the Mesquite Metro Airport. Now, that meeting will offer a chance to meet your councilmen and neighbors, and of course, ask questions and talk about neighborhood issues, and find all the details at City of Mesquite's Facebook page. And of course, get a chance to meet and greet our first responders as well. I'll be over at Keystone Church in Mesquite. And of course, Copeland will be over at Sharing Life along with Jeff Casper, Kenny Green, and of course, KUM students as well. And I'll join you guys over at the church. That's right. Well, we're going to be kicking it. That's the Keystone Church in Mesquite on Clay Mathis. Just look it up. You'll find it. And don't forget, guys, that Texas is dominating a newly released list of apartment rental rates. Now, the state's four biggest cities say that they saw the largest amounts, annuals, shall I say, dropped. And renting a one-bedroom apartment in Dallas is 10% cheaper than last year. Now, that's according to the real estate website Zumper, which credited a spike in new apartment complex construction. AAA, yeah, they report that the national average for a gallon of regular unleaded gas is sitting at around $4.38. That Texas average is $3.92. In the Dallas area, we're continuing to pay an average of up to $3.96, which is up 8 cents from last week and up from $1.03 from a year ago. With a look at area weather on our Miracle Monday, our very own meteorologist, Copeland Wright.
1: Yeah, sunny and pretty nice today. Highs will be in the lower 80s, northeast winds, potentially gusting as high as 20 miles per hour. Right now, here in Mesquite, it's a partly cloudy 68 degrees.
0: And this has been KEOM's local news, brought to you by the fine folks at Fresh 32 Family Dentistry. We've reached that time now. 1 minute after the hour, let's play catch up. But now the national anthem. Today it is the First Baptist Church Orchestra and Choir. I love it when they sing it as well. But of course, as you all know, I love the national anthem because I love my country as well. My country, 'tis of thee, sweet land of liberty, it is for thee I sing, and of thee that we all sing. I pledge allegiance to the flag of the United States of America and to the republic for which it stands, one nation under God, indivisible, with liberty and justice for all. Good morning.
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0: Hey, good morning and welcome. If you're just getting up this hour, man, there's a reason that we are here today. And another reason to give thanks for another day, another opportunity. It's that attitude of gratitude. But thanks so much for rolling with us this Monday morning. We really appreciate your company as you make your way on another day that we've been blessed to see. Hey, if you're driving in Dallas on 75 southbound, right at Forest Lane, hey, guys, we've got a 25-minute delay. Yeah. What more can I say about that? Yeah. Right now, traffic is stopped. Stand still from Beltline Road and Main Street. Looks like that's going to be there for a minute. Also, be aware on 45 southbound, that off-ramp trying to get you over to Dowdy Ferry and Palestine Street. It's just a 5-minute delay. The accident here does have that off-ramp partially blocked, which means we've got very slow traffic all the way from Highway 20. That right lane of the exit ramp is blocked, so govern yourselves accordingly once again as you make your way on a Miracle Monday. It is the 5th of October, another day, yeah. So do something nice. Yeah, that's what it's all about. That's our National Day Calendar event for today. How nice is that?

Al Green. Or shall I say, the Reverend Al Green. That's right. From 1972, and if you didn't know, yeah, he is an ordained pastor. Yeah, yeah. After he had an incident with a certain somebody. Yeah, it was quite tragic for that person.

0: And then, of course, Al Green, he felt so bad about what happened and turned his life over and said, you know what, Lord? Yeah, you take the wheel. And he's still doing it today. I thought you knew. Hey, good morning and welcome. You got the morning crew, and we're waking up with you. Yes, indeed. Hey, don't forget, guys, tomorrow, Tuesday, October 6th, that's National Night Out. Now, communities across the nation will be hosting events to promote crime prevention, neighborhood unity, strong relationships between residents, first responders. 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As far as us here in Mesquite, KEOM will be at two of the events on tomorrow night. Now, I'm going to be at Creek Crossing Community Church, at Keystone Church in Creek Crossing, shall I say, on Clay Mathis from 5:30 until 8:30. And, of course, Copeland will be over at Sharing Life.
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2: Stardate October 5th. For sky watchers across the eastern United States, the planet Jupiter will vanish early tomorrow, hidden behind the crescent moon. The rest of the country will see an impressively close encounter between the two bodies. The vanishing act is an occultation, from a Latin word that means to hide. Over the centuries, astronomers used these events to learn more about the Jovian system. Precise timing of occultations helped astronomers understand the planet's orbit, which helped them zero in on Jupiter's distance. And it takes a few seconds for the planet to vanish and reappear. The exact timing, combined with Jupiter's distance, helped refine its diameter. Occultation studies also have included radio waves. Jupiter's magnetic field sculpts a teardrop-shaped bubble around the planet. It also creates powerful radiation belts. Watching Jupiter vanish behind the moon revealed the extent of both. Occultations are less important to scientists than they once were, but they're still fun to watch. This one plays out before or during dawn. Jupiter looks like a brilliant star. From the eastern U.S., it'll wink out before dawn, with Jupiter and the moon quite low in the sky. From a little farther west, the occultation will be in progress as they rise, with Jupiter popping into view shortly thereafter. Those in the western states will have to settle for an especially close encounter between Jupiter and the moon. You can find out about McDonald Observatory visitor programs at mcdonaldobservatory.org. And for the McDonald Observatory, I'm Billy Henry.
0: Billy Henry! Thank you again for another fascinating edition of Stardate. Good golly, Miss Molly, good morning to you. And Tina, ooh-wee.
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4: Well, you've been asking for fall-like temperatures,
0: yep.
4: And we definitely have some in the forecast, especially today and tomorrow, before warming up just a little bit above normal towards the rest of the week. You can log on to our 88.5 KEOM to check out your complete 7-day forecast. Officially at 7:23 this morning, the sun will rise and we'll see plenty of it this afternoon after a wet weekend here across the area. Some folks saw 4 to 5 inches of rain. Even I've seen some cities up to 7 to 8 inches. So I hope you were one of the benefactors out of that, because I know my yard is just happy. And the reason I know it's happy is because it has grown a lot over the past several days. So I got some work to do. Well, the sun, like I said, will be shining bright this afternoon. Highs will be in the lower 80s. Northeast winds 5 to 10 miles per hour, gusting as high as 20. For your overnight, mostly clear skies, overnight lows will be in the lower 60s. And so you might want a light jacket as you head to work at school tomorrow morning. Highs once again will be in the lower 80s. And then as we go into the rest of the week, we do start gradually warming up. Warmest day of the week will be on Thursday with highs right around 87. Taking a quick look at your allergy report for today, it is medium to high, 8.5 out of 12. Good morning to you over in Duncanville. You're at 64, and we're at a partly cloudy 68 degrees here in Mesquite, 20 degrees Celsius for our international family and friends. In the KEOM Weather Center, I'm meteorologist Copeland Wright.
0: And just about 20 minutes now after 7 o'clock on this Miracle Monday, a day in which we've been blessed to see. Thanks so much for joining us. And it is so good to be with you. And thanks for allowing us to be on that morning drive along with you. Thank you so very much. Yeah, attitude of gratitude. And thinking of gratitude, guys, if you didn't already know, today is National Do Something Nice Day. Now, this is your official day to spread the awesomeness, all right, of being nice. Right, Copeland?
4: Yeah, that's correct. And I guess Mother Nature finally got the memo.
0: Absolutely. Now, Do Something Nice Day is, of course, what we're doing. We're dedicating it to making the world a little brighter. Mm-hmm. One kind act at a time. Now, you can think of this day, or shall I say, I'll put it this way. Think of today as the awesome sequel to Random Acts of Kindness Day. In February. You remember that, right?
4: Oh, yeah. I remember that day.
0: It's another fantastic chance for us to create a ripple effect of we'll just put it this way. Positivity. Mm-hmm. Is that okay?
4: Yeah, let's do it.
0: Is that a good word?
4: I like that word.
0: I mean, life moves so fast, and it's easy to get caught up in a daily hustle. But Do Something Nice Today reminds us of the simple, powerful truth that kindness is a superpower that we all possess. I know I do. That's my superpower. What about yours?
4: Oh, yeah. I know that's your superpower. That's mine as well, GP.
0: Hey, thinking of which, you know, our seniors today, Copeland, are beginning to, you know, once again, I talked about it last time, about screen time with our seniors.
4: Mm-hmm.
0: And I understand that a lot of them are using, or shall I say, playing the game Mindset. Minecraft?
4: Yeah, Minecraft.
0: See, I don't even know what I'm talking about. Mindset? I can't even set my mind on it. So what is that? Is it a game or is it something that's immersive? I have no idea.
4: Yeah, I know at first the kiddos and stuff were playing in and always talking about Minecraft. And now, like you said, I'm starting to hear that the senior citizens are doing it. I haven't really got into it. But to me, in my mind, it's kind of almost like Sim City. It's not one of those games like in a couple of hours you actually win something or lose. But it's one of those where you kind of developing a city, from what I understand.
0: Oh, so that's how that works.
4: Mm-hmm.
0: All right. Hey, guys, 722, you know what to do. Buckle up, Buttercup. We'll check that traffic flow coming up. As a matter of fact, let's just go ahead and do that before we run over to Copeland's Corner. And let's take a quick look here at my traffic report. Now, where would that be? Oh, it's on the other page, right, Copeland?
4: Oh, yeah. Just flip it over.
0: There we go. Hey, if you're driving in Dallas on 75 southbound, right at Forest Lane, there's a 25-minute delay waiting for you there. Yeah, the accident here has the two left lanes blocked, and we've got very slow traffic from Beltline Road and Main Street. Also, in Dallas, be aware, but it is good news along 45 southbound. We were talking about that one since last hour. But 45 southbound, right at Dowdy Ferry and Palestine Street, the accident has finally been cleared. Right now, traffic is slowly unwinding all the way from Highway 20. That right lane of the exit is blocked, so govern yourselves accordingly. All right. And Copeland, question for you.
4: Yes, sir.
0: You've got a lot of tools in your garage area or maybe mm-hmm. your shed, right?
4: Mm-hmm.
0: So what do you do when, or do you? Do you allow your neighbors to borrow your tools?
4: Yeah, I'm going to have a checkout system from the last time I let my neighbor use something. But yeah, I usually am a friendly neighbor, and if they need something, I let them borrow it for a little bit.
0: Okay. Should they sign a due date back, you know, you know what I mean?
4: I usually don't, but the last neighbor held it a little bit too long, so I think I am going to start that system. So
0: how do you handle that? Are you just, hey, man, are you going to ever return my lawnmower?
4: Yeah. I'm going to have to charge you $150 so I can go buy me a new one, or $200.
0: Oh, my God. Yeah, I have a problem with that. You know, neighbors borrowing my tools, man. And, you know, a lot of the youngsters, you know, hey, Mr. Gale, can I borrow, blah, blah, blah, you know?
4: Mm-hmm.
0: As long as you can ask me to borrow no money, you all right with me, all right? Because I don't lend money. I mean, if I I know that we give it to you, mm-hmm. Copeland, you know, mm-hmm. because I, without expecting it back.
4: Yeah.
0: You know what I mean? If you pay me back, I'll take it now, you know, but I'm not going to hound you
4: yeah.
0: about money.
4: Yeah.
0: But I will hound you about my tools.
4: Oh, yeah. Yeah.
0: Okay. That's something about it. Is it?
4: It's because you need it.
0: Yeah.
4: Otherwise, you have to go spend your money again to go buy it.
0: Duh. All right, guys, 7:24. If you headed out the door, take a walk with me, if you don't mind. Let's walk. Take a walk on down the block here. John, go on over to Copeland's Corner and find out what he has that we can take along with us and put in our pocket and share with someone on this Do Something Nice Day. And, of course, Copeland has a nice word for us to share because, you know, Copeland understands this, that we must encourage, edify, and empower one another as we see the day coming. That's why we get along so well as well. That is right. Now, also, real quick. Now, kindness doesn't require a grand sweeping gesture, all right? In fact, a small nice act of kindness can completely turn someone's day around. You may find it also boosts your spirit as well.
4: Mm-hmm.
0: So let's share. And show how much we care.
4: Yeah, indeed. Let's make sure that we are showing our careness to one another and being kind and rewind. You remember that?
0: Be kind. Yeah, when I used to, yeah, Blockbuster mm-hmm. and what is it, Hollywood Video?
4: Yeah, Hollywood, yep.
0: Yeah, I know that Lee Johnson still has his Blockbuster card.
4: Membership card. Mm-hmm.
0: Well, he told me to tell you, when you go to the fair tomorrow.
4: Uh-huh.
0: When you go past the food court,
4: uh-huh.
0: you're going to just turn to the right. You're going to see a big old chair, big chair.
4: Yeah.
0: It's got Lee Johnson's name on it.
4: Really?
0: Yeah, because, you know, he's legendary. You know, reserved seat.
4: Reserved seat. Hey, one day I'll get to that status.
0: Well, he's saying to me, he said, Gil, I am working on getting Copeland in as well. So you got an inside on this already.
4: Ooh, so I got right? next for real.
0: You do have next. All right, guys, talking about being next, let's run over to Copeland's Corner and find out what he's got next for us to take along with us on a Miracle Monday. Words of encouragement. That's what it's all about.
4: Ah, look at the sun rising on this beautiful Monday morning, and it is great to see you. Hope you had a great weekend, and I just want to let you know, I don't know what you're going through. You might be about to go through a big job interview or going through cancer or, you know, fighting a difficult time. I just want you to look yourself in the mirror and say, I am capable, I am confident, and I am worthy of good things. So trust yourself today, embrace today with gratitude, and welcome every opportunity to grow because you deserve it.
0: Absolutely. Hey. Also, Mr. Vic, good morning to you. You and Karen, thank you all so much for being a part of all that we do. You know, you're part of the family, too. You know, we couldn't do it without you. Once again, Stick and Stay, TSN News is up next, letting us know what's going on in and around the great state of Texas, as well as what's happening in the world in which we live. Copeland, I know you're hungry this morning, so be sure that I heard your stomach.
4: I was about to say, you heard my stomach way over here, huh?
0: Yeah. So, you know, once again, once you eat enough to fill yourself up, but don't forget to feed your spirit.
4: Oh, yes. Always have to do that too, sir.
0: Save room for that, okay?
4: Mm-hmm.
0: All right. And I know you're going to have one of those Dagwood Bumstead sandwiches.
4: What?
0: You don't know what a Dagwood Bumstead is?
4: Uh-uh.
0: A Dagwood sandwich?
4: No, what is that?
0: I'm showing you a picture. You have to see it to believe it.
4: Okay.
0: Yeah, all of my teenagers over 60 would know who Blondie and Dagwood are.
4: Oh, okay. Blondie, is that the cartoon character?
0: Well, it was a cartoon, too, but it was also a sitcom on TV.
4: Okay.
0: He was a bumbling kind of guy, Dagwood, mm-hmm. but he had a smart wife. And that's how it is. Women are smart.
4: They are very smart.
0: You go, girl. TSN News up next. We'll see you. Copeland, I'll see you bright and early tomorrow morning. Well, you know when we
4: hear that rooster crow,
0: we are well on the go.
4: Yes, indeed. Y'all have a great day.
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6: 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I'm Alan Skye with the midterm election just a month away. 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
7: You can register online, but you've got to print the information and mail it in by this afternoon. Otherwise, it's a simple process that can be done at your county's election office. Now, the other thing is the state's suspense list. More than a million Texas voters are on that. It's likely you've moved or changed your name or haven't voted recently in a federal election, and that information just needs updating. You still have time.

0: race when they were stopped at a red light, but the motorcyclist hit a tree and died at the hospital. Police say Gonzalez drove off, but they say a Flock camera captured the encounter. He's now been arrested. Texas is building two new juvenile detention facilities as more young people enter the justice system for gun-related crimes. The state is spending $300 million to build one facility near Rosarin in Brazoria County. Another is near Waxahachie in Ellis County. The new facilities are intended to provide access to larger workforces while keeping more young offenders closer to their families. Both facilities are expected to open in 2029. Apartment rental rates in Texas are plummeting. An annual survey by the real estate website Zumper shows the state's four biggest cities dominated the steepest declines.
1: Texas builders kind of went all in the last few years.
0: Site's Crystal Chen says Austin rents went down most over the last year by an average of 17%. Houston went down by 12%. Dallas was down by 10%. San Antonio rents were down 9%. On the other end, rent in San Francisco went up by 25%. And as more people move to Texas, we've talked a bunch about infrastructure here. And for one of our biggest cities, that means a debate about City Hall. Dallas is deciding whether to spend $500 million renovating the current structure or move. And a group devoted to saving the building has now started gathering signatures on a petition.
2: The Save Dallas City Hall Coalition wants to get a proposed amendment to the city charter on the ballot for voters to consider. It would designate the current City Hall building as the official seat of city government unless voters approve a plan to relocate those government offices. That would make it significantly more difficult to close or sell the current building, which is something that has been debated by city officials for the past several months. The group needs around 20,000 signatures to trigger an election. They held several petition signing events over the weekend, with more scheduled for this week. Stephen Pickering, TSN News.
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0: The U.S. Supreme Court starts a new term today. They're going to have cases dealing with immigration, climate change, and religious rights in front of them. Energy companies, including ExxonMobil, they're trying to block lawsuits that aim to hold them liable for damages related to climate change. The court is also due to hear a couple immigration cases that could affect deportations and mandatory detention. They're also expected to consider challenges to assault weapons bans in several states. United Arab Emirates shared a list of passengers and crew with Israel ahead of last week's Fly Dubai flight, where a pilot tried to seize control of the plane and crash it. The details are raising questions about how the attacker evaded detection. Israel says it's now planning a review of security around flights coming from other countries. Investigators have already said the co-pilot from Oman had previously been banned from flying in his own country because of his extremist views. I'm Alan Skaya, TSN News.

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0: What's going on, Tony? Good morning to you, man. And yeah, one of these days, got to take me out. Let's go over and shoot some pool, man, and teach me some of them skills, right? Hey, 736, you've got Mr. Gill. That's right, GP, baby, in the mix, making grown-ups feel like kids again. But let's check that traffic flow for your early morning go. If you're driving in Dallas on 75 southbound, right at Forest Lane, great news, guys. The accident there has, in fact, been cleared. And it looks like everything, and I say that with pride. Everything is moving along at posted speeds. Let's do this song right here, taking you back to 1972. Hello, I'm Mr. Ed.

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Steely Dan from the year 1972. And y'all remember when we were kids, right? You talk about making grown-ups feel like kids again. 7:45, you've got Mr. Gill in on the early morning drive. We'll be checking that traffic flow for your go, yeah? That's right, keeping you informed and your foot tapping since 1984. Hey, don't forget, guys, that the First Christian Church of Wiley will be hosting their 10th annual craft fair at their church on the corner of Aiken and Stone. It's coming up this Saturday, October 10th, from 10 until 5 o'clock. They'll have live music, games, crafts for children, bouncy houses, and vendors, and guess what? It's free to attend. FREE. Check out all the details on the community calendar of our website. You'll find it at KEOM.FM, the station that gives you more. Hey, it is Do Something Nice today, so do something nice for someone. And coming up, Ryan, the king of the castle, with Monday's edition of the Sports Page, letting us know what's going on in the world of sports. And congratulations to the Cowboys. Hey, I'm pulled one out. I know, right? Copeland's got your forecast all timed out, and it is your tell-a-friend time. Tell someone about what we're doing over here at KEOM. Training the broadcasters of the future. You know, back when I was young, when I first got into radio, we were considered DJs because we jockeyed disc, you know, be it your vinyl disc, CDs. But nowadays, nah, they're just BJs. We call them button jockeys or broadcasters of the future. Yeah, you know how we do. Keep it in real. And I'll see you on the other side. The message, the music, and oh, the memories.

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3: 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I'm your host, Ryan Castle. The Cowboys win. Cowboys win. They rally past the Houston Texans 34-30 on Sunday, improved to 2-2 on the season. It took a career performance from CeeDee Lamb, who caught a career-high 17 passes for 189 yards, including the game-winning 12-yard touchdown from Dak Prescott with 40 seconds left. That capped an 11-play, 74-yard drive. Prescott threw for 335 yards. Javonte Williams ran for a career-high 3 touchdowns, all in the second half. I heard this stat yesterday. The Cowboys had lost 32 consecutive road games when trailing by 10 or more in the second half. That was the longest active streak in the NFL, and that streak is now over. Dallas trailed 30-26 after Houston's Woody Marks scored with about 2.5 minutes left, but Prescott would answer with the winning drive. The Texans got 347 passing yards from C.J. Stroud and 2 touchdown catches from Nico Collins, but they remain winless now at 0-4. New Cowboys cornerback Joey Porter Jr., who was acquired from Pittsburgh earlier in the week, made his Dallas debut and played extensively. The Cowboys now turn around quickly. They'll host Tampa Bay on Thursday night. The Poteet Pirates rolled past Thomas Jefferson 53-0 Friday night in the only Mesquite ISD football game last week. The Pirates are now 4-1 overall and 3-0 in district play. Poteet controlled the game from start to finish. Jaden Connor led the way on the ground with 111 rushing yards and a touchdown, including an incredible 98-yard touchdown run. Kyler Cornelius added 68 receiving yards and 2 touchdowns as the Pirates continued their offensive surge. They are averaging nearly 50 points per game through their first 5 games. Poteet has now won 4 games by at least 27 points. They will continue district play Friday night against Samuel. And in high school volleyball on Friday, Poteet picked up a 5-set victory over Terrell in come-from-behind fashion. The Pirates went down 2-1 before winning the 4th 25-15 and outlasting the Tigers 16-14 in the decisive 5th set. Poteet remains second place in District 14-5A. North Mesquite got a straight sets win over West Mesquite 25-18, 25-20, and 26-24. Longview beats Horn 3-0, and Bryan Adams over Mesquite in 4 sets. That's all for us on this Monday. Hope your week gets off to a great start. We'll talk to you again tomorrow at the same time and same place. And until then, I'm Ryan Castle for KEOM Sports.
4: All right. Thanks so much, Ryan, for that sports update. And I'm so glad that the Cowboys pulled it out yesterday afternoon. Now my DMs are pretty quiet. Go Cowboys. Here's a look at your KEOM weather forecast on this marvelous Monday. Sunshine alert for your eastbound drivers. We'll see plenty of sunshine today. Highs will be in the lower 80s. A beautiful day ahead here across the area. Northeast winds 5 to 10 miles per hour, gusting as high as 20. For your overnight, clear skies, overnight lows right around 60 and more of the same. Heading into your Tuesday, mostly sunny with highs back into the lower 80s. In the KEOM Weather Center, I'm meteorologist Copeland Wright. And remember, no matter what today's weather brings, keep smiling, spread kindness, and make it a great day, North Texas.
5: You got that right. Thanks so much there, C-Dub. Currently, 67 degrees at Mesquite's Metro Airport. 7:52, you know what to do. That's right. Buckle up, Buttercup. We'll check that traffic flow coming up. But first, because the day is upon us, you know what time it is, right? It's time to let the spirit come in. The message, the music, and oh, the memories. Here's Barry Manilow. Good morning.

0: classic hits all day, every day for your work day. Barry Manilow. I just love that one in the morning.
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0: Hey, 756, you've got Mr. Gill, that's right, GP, in the mix. Sick and Stay, Tyler Sloan's on the way with a power hour. Yeah, getting you through that 8, 9 o'clock hour with music designed with us in mind, making grown-ups feel like kids again. Hey, if you're driving in Dallas on I-35W, that West Express toll northbound right at Northside Drive, yeah, man, we've got a 45-minute delay. That accident has the left lane blocked. And traffic is really, really moving slow all the way from Purple Heart Trail. Looks like everything else is moving along at posted speeds. I've got some things to do behind the scenes, so I'll be here for another hour and a half or so. In the meantime, have a great day, and remember, do something nice for someone else.

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0: It's the Power Hour here on KEOM. Tyler Sloan with you as always, 8 to 9 on your weekday morning. That was Sweet Child of Mine. I don't know why, but just outside the KEOM studio, I just saw a big fish being reeled in. That fish would set a record, I think. That fish must have been 5'8" long or something like that, yeah. Gil. Yeah, Gil saw it as well.
1: And weighed about maybe 150 pounds. Yeah, that was a big fish.
0: Yeah, yeah. Maybe that might be something that they're filming for social media out there. I bet you that's some sort of content that they're doing right now. But I saw the big... bigger fish than I've ever caught. That's for sure.
1: And the pole and everything. Oh my gosh!
0: That fish didn't want to be caught either. It was fighting. It was fighting for its life there. Oh dear. We have so much always going on at the KEOM studios. Who knows what we see outside the class and how we can even relay it to the audience? I did my best to describe what I saw. That's all I can do. Right now, it is time for a traffic update, though, here on KEOM.
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0: No one wants to be swimming in traffic this morning, and in Dallas, an accident is thankfully cleared now at I-35 East northbound at Commonwealth Drive. Still about a 20-minute delay showing, but that should be coming down very quickly. Stop-and-go traffic from Ewing Avenue. Again, the accident now cleared. We still have an accident taking away the left lane, though, at the I-35 Express Toll going northbound at East Northside Drive and Yucca Avenue. It's still about a 2 to 3 minute delay from Purple Heart Trail. Traffic is stopped. There's a semi involved in that accident.

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0: It is breakfast time. Not sure that's what Eric Carmen's thinking, though, with this 1987 hit. Hungry Eyes here on KEOM.

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2: 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Here's Chris Whitting.
3: Judy was a lucky woman. She truly loved her work. Judy taught traditional jazz dance to eager students. One day, Judy asked the class to try some new steps, just for fun. That impromptu workout was such a hit, she decided to make it a regular part of her classes. A short time later, Judy moved to Southern California and once again taught her unique exercise dance at a health club. People there loved it so much, she realized she had the makings of a real franchise. Nowadays, Judy Shepherd Missett's dance exercise program has the whole world jumping. It's become the biggest fitness franchise just about anywhere. The name? Jazzercise. From that first little dance class, Jazzercise pumped itself up to a multi-million dollar business. With the Success Journal, I'm Chris Whitting.
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0: Well, I hope you enjoyed the rain this weekend. We had plenty of it. It was great to cool down the area. But this week, we're not expecting any rain. Today, sunny with a high near 82 degrees. Wind gusts as high as 20 miles per hour from the northeast. Tonight, clear skies and a low around 61 with the winds calming down this evening. And they'll remain calm tomorrow. Sunny with a high near 82 again for Tuesday. And then we'll pick up into the mid-80s the rest of the week. Fair skies, though, right now here in Mesquite, Texas. And our current temperature is 69 degrees.
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0: It might be my favorite card in the deck. Juice Newton from 1981 with Queen of Hearts.

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1: TSN News, I'm Kristen Yates. Our top story, President Trump coming to Texas this week for a rally featuring Senate hopeful Ken Paxton. A Republican National Committee official says Trump will speak Wednesday at the Freeman Coliseum in San Antonio. Paxton also slated to speak along with GOP congressional candidate Carlos de la Cruz. Wednesday's rally will be the president's third trip to Texas in less than a month. His campaign operation has invested millions of dollars into Texas races through a network of super PACs in the U.S. Senate race and in U.S. House battlegrounds. A federal judge in El Paso temporarily blocks the Trump administration from border wall construction in and around the Big Bend region.
2: U.S. District Judge Kathleen Cordone granted an environmental group's motion for a preliminary injunction, effectively halting all border barrier and road construction across the Big Bend region. Activist Lakin Jordahl filed the suit. He called the ruling historic, adding that the bulldozers are going to be sent packing until she rules on the merits.
3: The destruction to archaeological sites, the destruction to this crown jewel national park, impacts to clean water, clean air. What they are doing is soulless and it makes no sense.
2: This comes one day after a San Antonio judge rejected a temporary restraining order request in a separate lawsuit. In Austin, Chris Fox, TSN News.
1: Data center developers in Texas are on a PR offensive.
4: The high-tech investment firms trying to improve their image in Texas, but that's not swaying their opponents, who put a spotlight on their use of natural resources.
5: Our charming small Texas towns, surrounded by beautiful expansive open land, is falling victim to these water-hungry facilities.
4: Jet Parker's with the group Save Rural Texas. A new report shows that data center companies have donated or invested more than $343 million across the state. That includes Google fixing pipelines in Vernon, where they're building a facility. In San Antonio, Michael Board, TSN News.
1: A Texas two-step ends with the Dallas Cowboys pulling off a gritty last-second 34-30 win over the Houston Texans. Houston remains winless so far this season, now at 0-4. Some experts already starting to count the Texans out of playoff contention, as the only team ever to start out 0-4 and then make the playoffs was the San Diego Chargers back in 1992. It is one of the biggest games of the college football season, and both Texas and OU have just days left to prep. The Longhorns coming off a close win over Tennessee, sitting at 4-0, number one in the country. Oklahoma's had a tougher start, the Sooners 2-2 after getting blown out by Georgia. Both teams now have a bye week to regroup. Texas trying to keep a perfect season alive, Oklahoma trying to get its season back on track. And when these two meet at the Cotton Bowl Saturday, there won't be any excuses for either not being ready. This is TSN News.
6: We asked seniors how to prevent Medicare scams.
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12: They're going to get your number.

million barrels from their emergency reserves. It is the first Monday in October, which means the U.S. Supreme Court begins a new term. From gun control to climate change to voting rights, this is another term filled with high-profile cases. A veteran prosecutor is tapped to investigate that botched execution in Tennessee. Krista Pike's attorney says she is still in critical condition. New information about efforts to contain a potential infectious disease outbreak in Russia following reports of a lab worker's death. It's said that person broke a test tube containing the pneumonic plague pathogen. Early risers tomorrow have the chance to see a rare celestial occurrence, Jupiter being eclipsed by the moon. The vision is described as the illusion of a sparkling diamond at the edge of the moon. I'm Kristen Yates, and this is TSN News.

0: That's Heart from 1976, Crazy on You, here on KEOM. I'm Tyler Sloan. This is the Power Hour. And one of my favorite activities, especially growing up, and you're looking for, you know, things to do as a young kid that your parents take you to do to give you an activity, or when you go out with your friends when you're a teenager and you're first kind of starting to do those group hangouts places, the bowling alley was a great place to do that. You know, because bowling used to be that game that was relatively inexpensive and something that you could, you know, do for a couple hours and was a great, you know, group hangout activity. But of course, as everything, you know, inflation has kind of really ramped down the amount of times I've gone bowling, and I think a lot of people go bowling depending on the place. You got to find that good local spot, because otherwise it seems like they want you to pay $100 an hour to go bowling, and that might be a slight exaggeration, but in fact there are a lot of places that charge an enormous amount of money just to rent a lane for an hour, and they don't do the whole, you know, $2 a game anymore, or, you know, the it used to be very affordable to spend, you know, $10 to $15, and you can get a lot of bowling in. That's just not the case. And a Bloomberg article, which speaks in general about how people are spending more time alone and how that's changed the economy, it has a chart in there, and it speaks about bowling, how league membership was around 10 million or so in the 1970s of people that would bowl in leagues. And now it's down to 1 million. So that's like a huge reduction there, 10 million to 1 million. I'm not sure what the percentage reduction that ends up being, but that is just a tremendous decrease in the amount of activity there. And bowling just continues to decrease as a lot of activities have started to decrease here over time. And really, I hope at some point that things start to take a flip and we start making it where activities like that are affordable again, because they're great activities. But at some point, we all have that price in our head where we say, hey, this just isn't worth it anymore. Unfortunately, that's how bowling has been for me here over the last 5 to 10 years. I just don't go quite as often as I used to. Right now, it is time for a traffic update here on KEOM, and let's check on the roads and see how traffic's moving along.
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0: Let's start in Dallas. We're at the I-35 West Express Toll Lane going northbound at East Northside Drive and Yucca Avenue. It's about a 10-minute delay as an accident has blocked the left lane. Traffic there is stopped from Purple Heart Trail. Now in Richardson at 75 northbound at Beltline Road and Main Street, it's a 5-minute backup with traffic stopped from 635. The right lane currently blocked due to an accident, as well as the exit there at Beltline and Main. Finally in Duncanville, I-20 westbound near Main Street, about a 15 to 20 minute delay as the left lane is blocked by an accident. Traffic there is stopped from Wheatland Road, both shoulders blocked as well there in Duncanville and I-20 westbound. I'm Tyler Sloan. This has been your KEOM traffic.
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This will also mark the kickoff of the MISD Read, Play, Talk Festival and the Chamber of Commerce Expo, which will include free trick-or-treating, bounce houses,

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3: A study at the University of Kentucky School of Medicine suggests that exposure to cold temperatures may help you lose weight. Most adults have what is known as white fat, but colder temperatures can turn that white fat into brown or beige fat, which burns glucose and energy in order to produce heat. Dr. Philip Kern led the study.
4: I think the significance of this, though, is not necessarily as a quick fix to make you lose weight. I think the significance of this is the fact that our white fat has the ability to turn on the genes that burn calories, that become beige. So this opens the possibility for developing treatments or drugs or targets that might be able to capitalize on this and allow us to maybe burn more calories and maybe as a future effective weight loss drug.
3: One caveat. Dr. Kern found the more obese a person is, the more it hinders the process. With Checkup on Health, I'm Chris Whitting.
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0: Today we're looking at sunny skies with a high near 82 degrees, but some wind from the northeast gusting as high as 20 miles per hour. Tonight, clear skies, a low around 61. And those winds will dissipate, and Tuesday is going to be extremely calm, sunny with a high near 82 tomorrow as well. Right now we have fair skies in Mesquite, and our current temperature is 70 degrees. I am so glad that we are starting to finally have real fall temperatures. It's going to be a lovely day today. Hope that you enjoy it.

0: sure a lot of people in happy, loving relationships play that song all the time. Doing it all for my baby, Huey Lewis, and the news here on KEOM. We've got one more song coming up before local news begins, but right now it is time for another traffic update.
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0: Well, the accident is now cleared in Richardson at 75 northbound at Beltline and Main Street. Just a couple minutes back up from 635 still remains. We also have an accident cleared in Dallas at 635 eastbound at Hillcrest Road. So those driving in that area no longer delayed by any slow traffic. And in Duncanville, still a 10-minute backup at I-20 westbound near Main Street. We have an accident there blocking the right lane. Traffic there is stopped from Wheatland Road. Both shoulders blocked as well. They're at I-20 westbound near Main Street in Duncanville. I'm Tyler Sloan. This has been your KEOM Traffic.
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0: I'm Tyler Sloan with KEOM Local News. Several Mesquite City Council members will have district meetings coming up. Jeff Casper, District 1, and Kenny Green of District 2 will hold meetings at Sharing Life Community Outreach tomorrow at 6 in the evening during Sharing Life's National Night Out event. Brandon Murden, District 6, will host a meeting on Saturday, October 10th at Mesquite Metro Airport. The meetings offer a chance to meet your councilmen and neighbors and ask questions and talk about neighborhood issues. Find details on the City of Mesquite Facebook page. Texas is dominating a newly released list of apartment rental rates. The state's four biggest cities saw the largest annual drops. Renting a one-bedroom apartment in Dallas is 10% cheaper than last year. That's according to the real estate website Zumper, which credited a spike in new apartment complex construction. Tomorrow night, district play continues for Mesquite ISD teams in volleyball. Our broadcast will feature the Mesquite Skeeters battling the Neyman Forest Rangers. First serve scheduled for 6:30 tomorrow night here on 88.5 FM and online at keom.fm. 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It is now the top of the hour, 9 o'clock, and our current temperature in Mesquite is 70 degrees.
1: 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KEOM Mesquite.

That does it for the Power Hour. I'm Tyler Sloan. 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Tomorrow morning, we'll be back in for about 30 minutes. 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

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Tomorrow is National Night Out. Communities across the nation will be hosting events to promote crime prevention, neighborhood unity, and stronger relationships between residents and first responders. You can check out your community's social media or city website to see if there are any events in your area. KEOM will be at two events that night. We will be at the Creek Crossing Community at Keystone Church on Clay Mathis from 5:30 to 8:30, and at Sharing Life Community Outreach in the North Mesquite area from 5:30 to 7:30. We have details about these events on our website, keom.fm. 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
1: Mr. Glass, a proud sponsor of KEOM. 972-669-0951. Replacing glass throughout the Metroplex since 1962.
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3: A Cuban defector enters U.S. airspace undetected in 1969 and lands his Soviet-built MiG at an Air Force base near Miami. Ironically, Air Force One is parked there, waiting to fly President Richard Nixon back to Washington. The incident prompts the military to put the base on high alert and install a radar tracking station.
4: These boots are made for walking.
3: On this day in 1974, American David Kunst returns home to Minnesota as the first person to travel the globe on foot. It takes him 4 years and 21 pairs of shoes to cross four continents. When he turns on the radio, Olivia Newton-John is starting a two-week reign as queen of the pop chart with her first number one single.
5: I honestly love you.
2: 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That's Time Rewind. I'm David Mendel.
6: Well, after some much-needed rain over the weekend, we are quiet and dry as we start off another work and school week. And, ooh-wee, it's going to feel beautiful outside. Here's a look at your KEOM weather forecast on this Monday. Plenty of sunshine today. Highs will be in the lower 80s. Northeast winds gusting as high as 20 miles per hour. For your overnight, mostly clear skies. Overnight lows near 60. More of the same heading into your Tuesday. Sunny highs back into the lower 80s. Then we'll start gradually warming up just a little bit as we head towards the middle part of this week. Highs will be in the mid-80s under sunny skies. And don't forget, you can check out the rest of your 7-day forecast going to our 88.5 KEOM Facebook page. In the KEOM Weather Center, I'm meteorologist Copeland Wright.

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1: TSN News. I'm Alan Sky. We're a month into high school football season, and most of Texas got some rain last week, but a lot of us are warming back up now. The state's power grid, though, did survive the heat of the summer.
2: There were no rolling brownouts, but many Texans are convinced that we're still in danger of another outage like we saw during Winter Storm Uri. Professor Josh Rhodes at UT Austin says the Railroad Commission, which is in charge of oil and gas, needs to brag about what they have done.
3: Making sure that every CEO of all these companies signed off on the fact that whatever froze during Winter Storm Uri got fixed.
2: He says we're in a far better place now compared to 2021, and much of that is due to advances in battery storage technology. They charge during the day and provide a bump in the evening. In San Antonio, Michael Board, TSN News.
1: The governor's ordered an audit of how much power data centers are using across Texas. The operators of those data centers are now trying to improve their image here, but that's not swaying their opponents. They're putting a spotlight on their use of natural resources.
4: We're watching our water supply diminish while our vast open cattle ranches and expansive farms are destroyed by the industrial clutter.
1: Jet Parker works with the group Save Rural Texas. A report shows data center companies have donated or invested more than $343 million across the state. That includes funding for water infrastructure in Temple, and Google is fixing pipelines in Vernon, where they are building that billion-dollar project. A federal judge in El Paso has temporarily blocked the Trump administration from border wall construction in and around Big Bend.
5: U.S. District Judge Kathleen Cordon granted an environmental group's motion for a preliminary injunction, effectively halting all border barrier and road construction across the Big Bend region. Activist Lakin Jordahl filed the suit. He called the ruling historic, adding that the bulldozers are going to be set packing until she rules on the merits.
6: The destruction to archaeological sites, the destruction to this crown jewel national park, impacts to clean water, clean air. What they are doing is soulless, and it makes no sense.
5: This comes one day after a San Antonio judge rejected a temporary restraining order request in a separate lawsuit. In Austin, Chris Fox, TSN News.
1: Well, we've told you about polls showing a tight race for U.S. Senate in Texas, and the president's making another stop here to draw up support for the GOP.

0: Time now for a TSN business update brought to you by ASCO Equipment. Dow is down 282 points. The NASDAQ is up 144. S&P up 13. This is TSN News.
1: Let's be real. The odds of a high school athlete getting a college scholarship and making it to the pros are pretty slim. 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But that's not why I play. My reason why? 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
2: My reason why is community.
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4: My reason why is to challenge myself.
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1: And hey, if we don't make it to the pros or onto the cover of Sports Illustrated, that's okay. 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We'll excel in life.
6: There are lots of great reasons to play high school sports. 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
0: Forces removed bombers from a British airbase that may have been targeted for a terror attack. The U.S. runs the base in England, and the bombers there were used to strike Iran. The Associated Press is reporting an officer in the Pentagon says they were redeployed back to their home bases in the United States. The president has said he's still weighing options for the war in Iran. He initially said the campaign would last only 4 weeks. Gunfire killed two, and dozens more were hurt at a homecoming party this weekend in Georgia. The sheriff of the South Georgia county of Dooley says the two who died were in their 20s. They're working with the Georgia Bureau of Investigation, but they have not made any arrests or said what might have led to the shooting. They say almost three dozen people were hurt and filled several hospitals in the area, with some in critical condition. Krista Pike's lawyer says that she's still unconscious and on a ventilator. She's the woman who was the target of that failed execution in Tennessee last week. State gave her two doses of a lethal injection drug, but she did not die. Said her lawyers say her arms are burned and blistered from the drugs. I'm Alan Skaya, TSN News.

0: 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This event is dedicated to equipping families with the tools, knowledge, and resources they need to achieve for financial confidence and success. 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It'll include breakout sessions, exhibit booths, resources, and a scholarship opportunity. 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This is only open to the first 200 people to register. Find a link to more information on the community calendar of our website, keom.fm.
1: Few today recognize the name Uday Bauman, yet during Ragtime's heyday, Bauman's 12th Street Rag was one of the most well-recognized tunes around. You're on The Soundbeat. He wrote the tune in 1897, and over the next half century, it made a lot of money for a lot of people. Bauman not among them. Though the rag was credited with reinvigorating ragtime, made famous by jazz legends like Louis Armstrong and Duke Ellington, and featured in a Charlie Chaplin film, Bauman had sold the copyright in 1916 for $100. It was a mistake he would regret the rest of his life. And not to be overly dramatic, but it may have also killed him. In 1949, on a trip to New York to appeal for song royalties, he caught pneumonia and died days later. This episode was written in part by Andrew Trost, part of the Soundbeat Class Partnership. Soundbeat is produced at the Belfer Audio Archive, Syracuse University Library. I'm Brett Barry.
2: Well, after some much-needed rain over the weekend, we are quiet and dry as we start off another work and school week, and ooh-wee, it's going to feel beautiful outside. Here's a look at your KEOM weather forecast on this Monday. Plenty of sunshine today. Highs will be in the lower 80s. Northeast winds gusting as high as 20 miles per hour. For your overnight, mostly clear skies. Overnight lows near 60. More of the same heading into your Tuesday. Sunny highs back into the lower 80s. Then we'll start gradually warming up just a little bit as we head towards the middle part of this week. Highs will be in the mid-80s under sunny skies. And don't forget, you can check out the rest of your 7-day forecast going to our 88.5 KEOM Facebook page. In the KEOM Weather Center, I'm meteorologist Copeland Wright.

This is a test of the Mesquite Area Emergency Alert System. In the event of an emergency, this system would bring you important information. This test is now concluded. KEOM, Mesquite ISD students dialed into the community.

0: KEOM reminds you Mesquite ISD families and community members are invited to attend a town hall meeting with Superintendent Dr. Angel Rivera to learn more about Proposition A. Prop A is a voter approval tax rate election and will be on the November ballot. If approved, it's projected to generate approximately $16 million in additional annual operating revenue to support student programs, staff compensation, and campus safety. The meetings will be held tomorrow at Vanguard High School and Wednesday at the Mesquite ISD Professional Development Center. Both meetings begin at 6. Find more information on the community calendar at keom.fm.
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0: 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Curiously interesting, unexpectedly funny, and always out of the ordinary. 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
1: Well, after some much-needed rain over the weekend, we are quiet and dry as we start off another work and school week, and ooh-wee, it's going to feel beautiful outside. Here's a look at your KEOM weather forecast on this Monday. Plenty of sunshine today. Highs will be in the lower 80s. Northeast winds gusting as high as 20 miles per hour. For your overnight, mostly clear skies. Overnight lows near 60. More of the same heading into your Tuesday. Sunny highs back into the lower 80s. Then we'll start gradually warming up just a little bit as we head towards the middle part of this week. Highs will be in the mid-80s under sunny skies. And don't forget, you can check out the rest of your 7-day forecast going to our 88.5 KEOM Facebook page. In the KEOM Weather Center, I'm meteorologist Copeland Wright.

0: 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I'm Alan Skye. With the midterm election just a month away, today is the last day to register to vote.
1: You can register online, but you've got to print the information and mail it in by this afternoon. Otherwise, it's a simple process that can be done at your county's election office. Now, the other thing is the state's suspense list. More than a million Texas voters are on that. It's likely you've moved to change your name or haven't voted recently in a federal election, and that information just needs updating. You still have time today to fix any potential issues by visiting the official state portal at votetexas.gov. Russell Scott, TSN News.
0: The president is headed back to Texas this week. Donald Trump is going to speak at a rally Wednesday in San Antonio to support Ken Paxton's bid for U.S. Senate. GOP congressional candidate Carlos de la Cruz also plans to attend. Donald Trump is making his third trip here in less than a month. His campaign operation has spent millions of dollars on races in Texas. San Antonio police say a Flock camera helped them find the guy involved in a street racing crash. They say Armando Gonzalez and a motorcyclist decided to race while they were stopped at a red light, but the motorcyclist hit a tree, died at the hospital. Police say Gonzalez drove off, but they say a Flock camera captured the encounter. He's now been arrested. Some Texas firefighters got a scare this weekend. Mansfield firefighters were blocking a crash scene on a highway to protect crews investigating and cleaning up. Somebody hit that engine with three firefighters inside. None of them were hurt. They were all buckled in. The guy who hit them went to the hospital. Texas is building two new juvenile detention facilities as more young people enter the justice system for gun-related crimes. The state is spending $300 million to build a facility near Rosarin in Brazoria County and another near Waxahachie in Ellis County. The new facilities are intended to provide access to larger workforces while keeping more young offenders closer to their families. Both facilities are expected to open in 2029. Apartment rental rates in Texas are plummeting. An annual survey by the real estate website Zumper shows the state's four biggest cities dominated the steepest declines.
2: Texas builders kind of went all in the last few years.
0: Site's Crystal Chen says Austin rents went down the most over the past year with an average of a 17% drop. As more people move to Texas, we've talked a bunch about infrastructure. And for one of our biggest cities, that means a debate about City Hall. Dallas is deciding whether to spend $500 million renovating the current structure or move. And a group devoted to saving the building has now started gathering signatures on a petition. The Save Dallas City Hall Coalition wants to get a proposed amendment to the city charter on the ballot for voters to consider. That would designate the current City Hall building as the official seat of government unless voters approve a plan to relocate those government offices. That would make it harder to close or sell the current building. This is TSN News.

0: at cisa.gov/secureourworld.
1: Today they've got cases dealing with immigration, climate change, and religious rights ahead of them. Energy companies, including ExxonMobil, they're trying to block lawsuits that aim to hold them liable for damages related to climate change. Courts also due to hear a couple immigration cases that could affect deportations and mandatory detention. United Arab Emirates shared a list of passengers and crew with Israel ahead of last week's Fly Dubai flight, where a pilot tried to seize control of the plane. The details are raising questions about how the attacker evaded detection. Israel says it's now planning a review of security around flights coming from other countries. Investigators have already said the co-pilot from Oman had previously been banned from flying by his own country because of extremist views. The former Prince Andrew has filed a legal challenge to the search warrants authorized at two of his homes. British police have been investigating accusations linking him to Jeffrey Epstein. Searches were back in February when he was arrested on suspicion.

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2: Well, after some much-needed rain over the weekend, we are quiet and dry as we start off another work and school week, and it's going to feel beautiful outside. Here's a look at your KEOM weather forecast on this Monday. Plenty of sunshine today. Highs will be in the lower 80s. Northeast winds gusting as high as 20 miles per hour. For your overnight, mostly clear skies. Overnight lows near 60. More of the same heading into your Tuesday. Sunny highs back into the lower 80s. Then we'll start gradually warming up just a little bit as we head towards the middle part of this week. Highs will be in the mid-80s under sunny skies. And don't forget, you can check out the rest of your 7-day forecast going to our 88.5 KEOM Facebook page. In the KEOM Weather Center, I'm meteorologist Copeland Wright.

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1: Well, this is Mrs. Hill, 7 minutes past the hour. Got a quick traffic update for you. If you're headed over in Dallas westbound between Loop 12, Lawton Walker, and Luna, that road has been closed due to construction. Well, we've got Me and Mrs. Jones by Billy Paul. You know what? Believe it or not, I used to be a Mrs. Jones. Now I'm Mrs. Hill. Enjoy.

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1: History comes to life during the 16th Annual Mesquite Meander, presented by Historic Mesquite. 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
4: Good morning, everyone. I'm Jasmine, and I'll be checking on your forecast today. Today we are seeing that it's hot and sunny with a high of 82 degrees and wind around 10 miles per hour, but expecting high winds of 20 miles per hour. Tonight is mostly clear and low around 61 degrees, with the wind calming down in the evening of 5 miles per hour. You'll most likely want to wear a jacket or a sweater. It looks like a gorgeous day outside. We are currently having a clear fair sky of 75 degrees.
1: Wow, Jasmine! Did I hear you say 60 for tonight's low?
4: Yep, it's quite cold out there.
1: Well, I'm also excited for this weather because I'm thinking of sweater weather, but I'm also thinking about Texas State Fair. We will be, when I say we, KEOM, will be out at the Texas State Fair on tomorrow. Myself, Mrs. Hill, Ms. V, and the student come out and meet and greet us. But I have to ask you, Jasmine, now, we got rained out last week. What are the temperatures looking like for tomorrow?
4: For tomorrow, looks like we'll be same around as today of 82 degrees.
1: Oh, I'll take it. I'll take it. And I hope that you would come out and meet us there at the Texas State Fair. Say hi and maybe win some cool swag. Let's keep the music going, Julian.

0: TSN News. I'm Alan Skaya. Eagles frontman Don Henley is getting involved in Texas politics. The Rock and Roll Hall of Famer has made some big campaign donations to Democrats running for office.
1: Democrat John Rosenthal is running for Railroad Commission and says he's a huge fan of Don Henley's song Dirty Laundry. So for him, he says it was an honor to get a $25,000 campaign donation directly from Henley. The Eagle icon has now donated more than $300,000 into Texas Democratic campaigns. Henley grew up in Cass County in northeast Texas and is doing his part to turn Texas blue. Along with donations to Rosenthal, he's given more than $109,000 to Vicki Goodwin's race for lieutenant governor. And according to the Houston Chronicle's analysis, he's contributed to James Tallarico's race and to South Texas congressional candidate Bobby Pulido. Russell Scott, TSN News.
0: On the GOP side, we told you about the poll showing a tight race for U.S. Senate here. The president's making another stop here to draw up support for the GOP. Donald Trump campaigned with Republican Ken Paxton last week in Denton, and he's coming back this Wednesday for a rally in San Antonio. The Republican National Committee says doors are going to open at the Freeman Coliseum at 2:30 Wednesday, with the event itself starting at 6. The president's going to speak along with Paxton and GOP congressional candidate Carlos de la Cruz. The governor has ordered an audit of how much power data centers are using across Texas. The operators of these centers are now trying to improve their image here, but that's not swaying their opponents, who put a spotlight on their use of natural resources.
2: We are watching our water supply diminish while our vast open cattle ranches and expansive farms are destroyed by the industrial clutter.
0: Jet Parker works with the group Save Rural Texas. A report shows data center companies have donated or invested more than $343 million across the state. That includes funding for water infrastructure in Temple, and Google is fixing pipelines in Vernon, where they are building that billion-dollar project. A federal judge in El Paso has temporarily blocked the Trump administration from border wall construction in and around Big Bend.
3: U.S. District Judge Kathleen Cordone granted an environmental group's motion for a preliminary injunction, effectively halting all border barrier and road construction across the Big Bend region. Activist Lakin Jordahl filed the suit. He called the ruling historic, adding that the bulldozers are going to be sent packing until she rules on the merits.
4: The destruction to archaeological sites, the destruction to this crown jewel national park, impacts to clean water, clean air. What they are doing is soulless, and it makes no sense.
3: This comes one day after a San Antonio judge rejected a temporary restraining order request in a separate lawsuit. In Austin, Chris Fox, TSN News.
0: The founder of the Mi Cocina restaurant chain has died. Michael Rodriguez also launched a Mambo Taxi. He got his start working at his mother's restaurant in Dallas. He passed away. He's 68 years old. This is TSN News.
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0: The U.S. Air Force has removed bombers from a British air base that may have been targeted for a terror attack. The U.S. runs the base in England, and the bombers were there. They were used to strike Iran. The Associated Press is reporting an officer in the Pentagon said they were redeployed back to their home bases in the United States. The president has said he's still weighing options for the war in Iran. He'd initially said that campaign was only going to last 4 weeks. Gunfire has killed two and dozens more were hurt at a homecoming party this weekend in Georgia. The sheriff in the South Georgia county of Dooley says the two who died were in their 20s. They're working with the Georgia Bureau of Investigation, but they have not made any arrests or said what might have led to the shooting. They say almost three dozen people were hurt and filled several hospitals in the area with some in critical condition. Krista Pike's lawyer says she's still unconscious and on a ventilator. She's the woman who was the target of that failed execution in Tennessee last week. I'm Alan Skaya, TSN News.

0: 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We are Mesquite ISD Radio, 88.5 KEOM. 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
2: It's this week's Wondrous Word. Here in Texas, especially in the Dallas area, we are in state fair season. So let's think about that word, fair. You might say the weather is fair. You might say someone treated you fairly. You might describe something as fair and beautiful. And then, of course, there is the fair. Right now, people all over North Texas are heading to the State Fair of Texas for rides, food, livestock, exhibits, games, and a whole lot of people watching. But with all of these other uses of the word, why do we call it a fair? The word actually goes back more than 1,000 years. But the fair, that means the festival or market, and the fair that means just or beautiful, aren't exactly the same word. Fair, as in fair and square, comes from an old English word meaning pleasing, beautiful, or agreeable. Over time, it picked up meanings like honorable, proper, and impartial. But the fair, as in the state fair, took a different route. It came into English through Old French, from a word meaning a market or feast day, which ultimately came from the Latin feriae, days set aside for holidays and religious festivals. Those early fairs were gatherings where people came together to buy and sell goods, enjoy food and entertainment, and celebrate. In other words, the basic idea behind a fair hasn't changed all that much. People still gather, they still eat, they still shop, they still look at interesting things. And of course,

0: they still find ways of spending money that they didn't plan on spending. So while the word fair can mean beautiful, just, or a big public celebration, there's no question which meaning we're thinking about this time of year, the one with funnel cakes. And that's our wondrous word this week.
1: Well, after some much needed rain over the weekend, we are quiet and dry as we start off another work and school week. And it's going to feel beautiful outside. Here's a look at your KEOM weather forecast on this Monday. Plenty of sunshine today. Highs will be in the lower 80s. Northeast winds gusting as high as 20 miles per hour. For your overnight, mostly clear skies. Overnight lows near 60. More of the same heading into your Tuesday. Sunny highs back into the lower 80s. Then we'll start gradually warming up just a little bit as we head towards the middle part of this week. Highs will be in the mid-80s under sunny skies. And don't forget, you can check out the rest of your 7-day forecast going to our 88.5 KEOM Facebook page. In the KEOM Weather Center, I'm meteorologist Copeland Wright.

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2: I'm Martha Hoag with today's community calendar on KEOM. Tomorrow night is National Night Out. Communities across the nation will be hosting events to promote crime prevention, neighborhood unity, and stronger relationships between residents and first responders. You can check your community's social media or city website to see where an event is in your area. KEOM will be at two events that night. We will be with the Creek Crossing community at Keystone Church on Clay Mathis from 5:30 to 8:30 and at Sharing Life Community Outreach in the North Mesquite area from 5:30 to 7:30. First Christian Church of Wiley is hosting their 10th annual craft fair at their church on the corner of Aiken and Stone. It's coming up on Saturday from 10 to 5. They will have live music, games, and crafts for children, a bouncy house, and vendors, and it's free to attend. Mesquite Garden Club's fall plant sale is coming up on Saturday, October 17th. It will be at the Harvest Church in Mesquite from 9 to 1. They'll have a variety of fall plants as well as pumpkins, gourds, and decorative corn for purchase. There will also be vendors, a bake sale, photo ops, and several raffles. Registration is open for the amazing Spooktacular Run, benefiting Mesquite ISD Education Foundation. It's scheduled for Saturday, October 24th, starting at 8:30. There will be options of a 5K or Monster 1 mile around Town East Mall, and of course, costumes are encouraged. Garland Civic Theater presents Anything Goes on stage October 9th through the

0: 5th. This classic Cole Porter musical comedy is set aboard an ocean liner where romance, mistaken identities, and colorful characters collide on a voyage from New York to England. 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
1: Well, after some much-needed rain over the weekend, we are quiet and dry as we start off another work and school week, and ooh-wee, it's going to feel beautiful outside. Here's a look at your KEOM weather forecast on this Monday. Plenty of sunshine today. Highs will be in the lower 80s. Northeast winds gusting as high as 20 miles per hour. For your overnight, mostly clear skies. Overnight lows near 60. More of the same heading into your Tuesday. Sunny highs back into the lower 80s. Then we'll start gradually warming up just a little bit as we head towards the middle part of this week. Highs will be in the mid-80s under sunny skies. And don't forget, you can check out the rest of your 7-day forecast going to our 88.5 KEOM Facebook page. In the KEOM Weather Center, I'm meteorologist Copeland Wright.

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1: TSN News, I'm Barbara Schwartz. Today is the deadline to register if you want to vote in the midterm elections. Russell Scott caught up with some voters this morning.
2: Today is the last day to register to vote if you want to cast a ballot in the midterm election. A lot of people here in Dallas County have been stopping by the election administrator's office to get registered, and they tell me it was relatively easy to do.
3: I moved, and there was a big mix-up or whatever. And so now, since this election is so important, and take care of it. 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
2: Yeah. One thing to check on your voter registration is to see if you're on the suspense list. You can go online to find your information there and correct it if it is incorrect at texasvote.gov. In Dallas, Russell Scott, TSN News.
1: President Trump was campaigning in Denton with Ken Paxton last week, and now he's coming back to Texas.
4: The Republican National Committee is hosting what it calls a midterm rally at Freeman Coliseum in San Antonio this Wednesday. People can register now for tickets. The RNC says Donald Trump will speak at the event along with Ken Paxton and Republican congressional candidate Carlos de la Cruz. He's running in the 35th district, beating John Lujan in the GOP runoff in Maine. He faces Democrat Johnny Garcia this November. House Speaker Mike Johnson has said leaders from across Congress are watching that race, describing the Texas 35th as the whole enchilada. Alan Skaya, TSN News.
1: Data center developers are on a PR offensive trying to improve their image, but that's not swaying opponents who put a spotlight on the use of natural resources.
5: We're watching our water supply

0: down by 10%, and San Antonio rents went down by 9%. On the other end, rents in San Francisco went up by 25%. In San Antonio, Michael Board, TSN News.
1: A Stephenville businessman going to federal prison. Prosecutors say a fraud scheme helped him build a collection of more than 90 exotic and collector cards. Clayton Lloyd Eiley was sentenced to 160 months after pleading guilty to wire fraud and aggravated identity theft. Prosecutors say he stole more than $2 million from victims through a fake investment program and other schemes. This is TSN News.
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1: Former Republican House Speaker Dennis Hastert has died at 84. His career fouled by allegations he molested high school athletes before politics as a teacher and coach, spent more than a year in prison later in life. President Trump going to areas in the Midwest he won handily in 2024, trying to show up support for Republican candidates. This comes as Trump's approval ratings are hitting record lows. The Vice President, J.D. Vance, is campaigning in Alaska. Today is the first term in the U.S. Supreme Court, and justices are starting by hearing a case on climate change. The plaintiffs, major oil companies, say Boulder, Colorado can't sue them over climate change. The justices will also hear a pair of cases regarding the Trump administration's immigration policies. A school bus flipped over onto its roof during a multi-vehicle crash this morning in Central Florida, killing two, including a 10th grade girl, and injuring several other people. I'm Barbara Schwartz on the Texas State Network, TSN.

0: 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We're Mesquite ISD Radio, 88.5 KEOM. The First Lieutenant Robert F. Welch III Charity is taking donations for their blessing bag that help homeless veterans in our community. 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
2: I'm John Tesh, and coming up next, I'll share four ways to slow down the biological aging process that you can start doing today. It's next in today's Intelligence for Your Life Minute. We now know our DNA is only responsible for about one-third of how well we are aging. The other two-thirds is all down to lifestyle. So here are a few ways to slow down the biological aging process. This comes from cardiologists at Columbia University. First, eat less sugar and more vegetables, because what we eat can make a difference of 13 years in biological aging. And then, focus on your blood pressure. High blood pressure can age you 12 years or more. It can even cause wrinkles and other visual signs of aging. The next way to slow aging is to get a good night's sleep every night, because too little sleep accelerates the aging process. And one last way to stave off the effects of aging is to have great relationships. Having a strong support system will reduce stress and reduce your biological age by another 5 years. I'm John Tesh with today's Intelligence for Your Life Minute.
3: Well, after some much-needed rain over the weekend, we are quiet and dry as we start off another work and school week, and ooh-wee, it's going to feel beautiful outside. Here's a look at your KEOM weather forecast on this Monday. Plenty of sunshine today. Highs will be in the lower 80s. Northeast winds gusting as high as 20 miles per hour. For your overnight, mostly clear skies. Overnight lows near 60. More of the same heading into your Tuesday. Sunny highs back into the lower 80s. Then we'll start gradually warming up just a little bit as we head towards the middle part of this week. Highs will be in the mid-80s under sunny skies. And don't forget, you can check out the rest of your 7-day forecast going to our 88.5 KEOM Facebook page. In the KEOM Weather Center, I'm meteorologist Copeland Wright.

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6: Well, after some much-needed rain over the weekend, we are quiet and dry as we start off another work and school week, and ooh-wee, it's going to feel beautiful outside. Here's a look at your KEOM weather forecast on this Monday. Plenty of sunshine today. Highs will be in the lower 80s. Northeast winds gusting as high as 20 miles per hour. For your overnight, mostly clear skies. Overnight lows near 60. More of the same heading into your Tuesday. Sunny highs back into the lower 80s. Then we'll start gradually warming up just a little bit as we head towards the middle part of this week. Highs will be in the mid-80s under sunny skies. And don't forget, you can check out the rest of your 7-day forecast going to our 88.5 KEOM Facebook page. In the KEOM Weather Center, I'm meteorologist Copeland Wright.

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1: 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Today's the deadline if you want to register to vote in the midterms.
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3: I moved, and it was a big mix-up or whatever. 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
2: Yeah. 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In Dallas, Russell Scott, TSN News.
1: President coming back to Texas this week.
4: The Republican National Committee is hosting what it calls a midterm rally at Freeman Coliseum in San Antonio this Wednesday. People can register now for tickets. The RNC says Donald Trump will speak at the event along with Ken Paxton and Republican congressional candidate Carlos de la Cruz. He's running in the 35th District, beating John Lujan in the GOP runoff in May. He faces Democrat Johnny Garcia this November. House Speaker Mike Johnson has said leaders from across Congress are watching that race, describing the Texas 35th as the whole enchilada. Alan Skaya, TSN News.
1: Data center developers are on a PR offensive. They're trying to improve their image in Texas.
5: The public relations pushback does not appear to be swaying their opponents, who put a spotlight on their use of natural resources. 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
6: Our charming small Texas towns, surrounded by beautiful, expansive open land, is falling victim to these water-hungry facilities.
5: Parker says these facilities will dramatically change states for the worse.
6: We are in a race with China, I get that, but they've got about 470. We have over 5,000 in the United States.
5: A new report shows that data center companies in Texas alone have donated or invested more than $343 million across the state. I'm Jennifer Kuiper.
1: Fisherman finds a body in Montague County. It turns out it's a flight attendant that went missing a year ago. Police say Rana Saluri's roommate choked her to death last June at their apartment. Dennis Day is behind bars on a murder charge. Police say he boasted to other people in jail he wouldn't be charged because they'd never find her body. Another big name on Wall Street leaves for Y'all Street. Dillard's left the New York Stock Exchange on Friday. Today, it traded for the first time on the Texas Stock Exchange. Shares closed Friday at $654.11. It's right now at $663. Kendall County making plans for a float trail called the Guadalupe River Ranch. They bought 321 acres of property in May. This is TSN News.
7: 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It gives us hope for the future. High school sports. There's so much more than just a game. This message presented by the Texas University Interscholastic League and the Texas High School Athletic Directors Association.
1: Monday in October, that's the day Supreme Court starts its new term. One of the first cases it's going to take on deals with Texas's ExxonMobil and other companies trying to stop the lawsuits holding them liable for damage to the from climate change. Word comes out that the co-pilot in that Fly Dubai stabbing case, he wanted to crash the plane into the airport in Tel Aviv. Country voters divided down the middle on the immigration crackdown, if it's helped or hurt them in the long term. President heads to the Midwest for campaigning in areas he won easily 2 years ago. Vice President heads to Alaska. United States removing all of its bombers from a British air base that had been the target of a possible terror attack. It's Nobel Prize Week. The Nobel for Medicine goes to three doctors, including one from Stanford, for using light to help show how the brain works. And it's the weirdest musical ad ever. Chipotle releasing a song that uses musical instruments made from produce. David Rankin, TSN News.

0: Winding back time with the greatest hits of the 70s through the 90s, KEOM 88.5. First Presbyterian Church of Mesquite is looking for vendors for their upcoming Christmas marketplace. It's scheduled for Saturday, November 14th from 9 to 2:30, and all proceeds will benefit their women's retreat ministry. If you're interested, we have information linked for you on our community calendar on our website, keom.fm.
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2: 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The Move Over or Slow Down law requires drivers to be on alert and pay attention when approaching roadside law enforcement, emergency vehicles, tow trucks, utility vehicles, and TxDOT vehicles with flashing lights on. When possible, move out of the lane closest to these vehicles. Slow down to 20 miles per hour below the posted speed limit if safely switching lanes is not possible or the road doesn't offer multiple lanes. Reduce speed to 5 miles per hour on roadways when posted speed limits of 25 miles per hour or less. The state's Move Over or Slow Down law was first passed in 2003 and applied to law enforcement, fire, and emergency medical service vehicles. The Texas legislature has since extended the law's protections to include TxDOT vehicles, tow trucks, and utility service vehicles. I'm Officer Lopez, and these tips were brought to you by your Mesquite Police Department's Crime Prevention Unit.
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0: Good afternoon. It is Annabelle with an update on your forecast. This afternoon, it'll be sunny with a high near 83. Wow, that seems so low for what we've been dealing with in Texas recently in those high 90s and triple digits. But that fall weather is finally coming with winds around 10 miles per hour and gusts getting as high as 20 miles per hour. And tonight you're looking at clear skies and a low around 60 with winds coming down to only around 5 miles per hour. And that sweater weather is looking that it will continue through the rest of the week with highs in the mid 80s and lows in

to mid-60s. And currently in Mesquite, we are looking at sunny skies and it's 82. Now, no matter rain or shine, make it a beautiful day. But this weather is making me so excited to wrap up in a blanket and drink hot coffee. And I say, keep it coming. And let's keep the good music going with KC and the Sunshine Band 1977. Keep it coming, love.

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1: Thanks to Total Traffic Network, we know in Dallas there is an accident with only the right lane opened on 75 southbound before 635 LBJ Freeway, with stopped traffic from Beltline Road and Main Street with about a 15-minute delay. Here is Stevie Nicks' 1983 hit, Stand Back.

0: I'm Annabelle with KEOM Local News. Texas is dominating a newly released list of apartment retail rates. The state's four biggest cities saw the largest annual drops. Renting a one-bedroom apartment in Dallas is 10% cheaper than last year. That's according to the real estate website Zumper, which credited a spike in new apartment complex construction. Next up, Dallas has more than 300 Flock cameras, and they will remain online. An agreement between police and the surveillance company will keep them working for 90 days as guardrails are worked out. A spokeswoman for the department would not say whether police would need to pay for the continued service. The technology tracks drivers without their knowledge, and for that reason, some feel their use is unconstitutional. And lastly, tomorrow night, district play continues for Mesquite ISD teams in volleyball. Our broadcast will feature the Mesquite Skeeters battling the Neyman Forest Rangers. First serve is scheduled for 6:30 tomorrow night here on 88.5 FM and online at keom.fm. 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It is now top of the hour and 82 degrees here in Mesquite.
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0: You're listening to 88.5 KEOM, where we play those classic hits from the 70s, 80s, and 90s. Here's a hit from 1979 by the Doobie Brothers, What a Fool Believes. Enjoy.

0: Tell It Like It Is, Heart 1980. Well, before I tell it like it is on the roads, I would like to add just a little time for some positivity. Today is National Be Nice Day, which prompts us to focus on kindness and positive interactions. You can take this as an opportunity to perform a random act of kindness, offer a compliment, or simply share a smile with those around you. Let's make the world a little brighter today. And some good news, KOM, some of us will be at Sharing Life tomorrow for National Night Out from 5:30 to 7:30 tomorrow evening. You can join for a night in the community. You can expect some free food and drinks, meet some first responders, local businesses and vendors, bounce houses and kids activities. And there will be a town hall meeting from 6 to 7. And it's just to bring the family and invite your neighbors. It'll be at 3795 West Emporium Circle in Mesquite, Texas. And so hope to see you there. But yes, we do have just a little bad news on the roads that I do need to tell you about.
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0: First, we have a couple things in Dallas. First being closed due to an accident is 75 southbound between Mid Park Road and 635 LBJ Freeway, with stopped traffic from Arapahoe Road and Collins Boulevard with almost a hour delay. And on Loop 12 northbound before 35 East, there is an accident causing that left lane to be blocked with stop and go traffic from 114 with about a 10-minute delay. And lastly, in Forney, there is some road construction causing the two right lanes to be closed on I-20 westbound after FM 740. I'm Annabelle, and that was a check on your commute.
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0: KUOM 88.5, a voice for our community, a sound for the ages. Mesquite Arts Theater's production of The Play That Goes Wrong is on stage through October 18th. This funny farce follows the Cornley Polytechnic Dramatic Society as they attempt to stage a murder mystery. In spite of collapsing sets, forgotten lines, and just about anything else that could possibly go wrong. Performances are Friday and Saturday evening with Sunday matinees. 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
1: 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Here's Chris Whitting.
2: Judy was a lucky woman. She truly loved her work. Judy taught traditional jazz dance to eager students. One day, Judy asked the class to try some new steps, just for fun. That impromptu workout was such a hit, she decided to make it a regular part of her classes. A short time later, Judy moved to Southern California and once again taught her unique exercise dance at a health club. People there loved it so much, she realized she had the makings of a real franchise. Nowadays, Judy Shepherd Missett's dance exercise program has the whole world jumping. It's become the biggest fitness franchise just about anywhere. The name? Jazzercise. From that first little dance class, Jazzercise pumped itself up to a multi-million dollar business. With the Success Journal, I'm Chris Whitting.
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0: Good afternoon. Well, Judy might have given me an idea to go out and exercise, and actually, we could actually do it outside because we are finally getting those fall-like temperatures. This afternoon, we're looking at sunny skies with a high only getting around 83, with winds around 10 miles per hour and gusts getting as high as 20 miles per hour. And tonight, we'll have clear skies with a low around 60 and winds coming down to only around 5 miles per hour. And tomorrow, you'll also have sunny skies with a high near 84. And you'll end the night with clear skies and a low around 61. And you'll see that pretty similar throughout the rest of the week. And I'm so happy this fall weather is coming, and it's making me think of the State Fair. And KEOM will be at the State Fair tomorrow from 9:30 to around 1:30. So you can come check us out or just tune in and listen to us and see if we have any fun stories to tell on air.

0: 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I'm Barbara Schwartz. United Health Group is under investigation for denying Texas patients needed coverage. Here's Chris Fox.
1: This comes after reports surfaced that United Health denied care that treating physicians determined as medically necessary. There have even been reports of United bribing nursing homes to delay hospitalizing patients who needed medical care. Texas Attorney General Ken Paxton's office has launched an investigation. In a statement, he said his office will gather the evidence, stand up to this multinational conglomerate, and make sure Texans get the coverage they pay for. Apparently, United has a track record. In 2025, a Massachusetts court ordered United pay $165 million for misleading Massachusetts consumers. In Austin, Chris Fox, TSN News.
0: The midterms are a month away. Today's the last day to register to vote.
2: You can register online, but you've got to print the information and mail it in by this afternoon. Otherwise, it's a simple process that can be done at your county's election office. Now, the other thing is the state's suspense list. More than a million Texas voters are on that. It's likely you've moved or changed your name or haven't voted recently in a federal election, and that information just needs updating. You still have time today to fix any potential issues by visiting the official state portal at votetexas.gov. Russell Scott, TSN News.
0: We've told you about polls showing a tight race for the Senate in Texas, the president making another stop here to drum up support for the GOP. President Trump campaigned with Republican Ken Paxton in Denton last week. He's returning to Texas Wednesday for a rally in San Antonio, planning to speak along with Paxton and GOP congressional candidate Carlos de la Cruz. A settlement is reached on behalf of a Texas woman serving in the National Guard.
3: The settlement filed by the Justice Department's Civil Rights Division was approved by a federal judge in Austin. Combat medic specialist Maria Opata worked for University Village Memory Care in Round Rock. She was called to fulfill military orders. The facility tried to demote her, and when she would not accept that, they fired her. That is a violation of the Uniformed Services Employment and Reemployment Rights Act of 1994. The business will pay her $15,000 and update their policy so it does not happen again. Stephen Pickering, TSN News.
0: Texas building two new state juvenile detention facilities. It'll cost $300 million to build a secure one in Rush or on Brazoria County, another one near Waxahachie and Ellis County, both expected to be done by early 2029. Another big name on Wall Street leaves for Yale Street. Dillard's has left the New York Stock Exchange. Today it traded for the first time on the Texas Stock Exchange in Dallas. Statewide average for a gallon of gasoline is $3.90, diesel $5.74. 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
4: 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Have you noticed a difficulty in hearing, vision, speech, or language, orthopedic, or other kind of health impairment? 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Or do you know a child who has suffered from a traumatic brain injury? If so, your local school district can be a window of hope for a brighter future. A variety of free services are available to all eligible individuals from birth through age 21, regardless of the severity of the disability. This includes students who are enrolled in private schools or who are homeschooled. For more information,

to restore billions of dollars in funding the Trump administration cut from Harvard. A school bus flipped over onto its roof during a multi-vehicle crash this morning in Central Florida. Two people were killed, including a 10th grade girl. A Russian lab worker in an area of Siberia has reportedly died from the plague. There have been no formal confirmation from Russian authorities, but the World Health Organization and State Department are monitoring this. I'm Barbara Schwartz, TSN News.

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1: Check up on health with Chris Whitting.
2: A study at the University of Kentucky School of Medicine suggests that exposure to cold temperatures may help you lose weight. Most adults have what is known as white fat, but colder temperatures can turn that white fat into brown or beige fat, which burns glucose and energy in order to produce heat. Dr. Philip Kern led the study.
3: I think the significance of this, though, is not necessarily as a quick fix to make you lose weight. I think the significance of this is the fact that our white fat has the ability to turn on the genes that burn calories, that become beige. So this opens the possibility for developing treatments or drugs or targets that might be able to capitalize on this and allow us to maybe burn more calories and maybe as a future effective weight loss drug.
2: One caveat. Dr. Kern found the more obese a person is, the more it hinders the process. With Checkup on Health, I'm Chris Whitting.
4: Well, after some much-needed rain over the weekend, we are quiet and dry as we start off another work and school week, and ooh-wee, it's going to feel beautiful outside. Here's a look at your KEOM weather forecast on this Monday. Plenty of sunshine today. Highs will be in the lower 80s. Northeast winds gusting as high as 20 miles per hour. For your overnight, mostly clear skies. Overnight lows near 60. More of the same heading into your Tuesday. Sunny highs back into the lower 80s. Then we'll start gradually warming up just a little bit as we head towards the middle part of this week. Highs will be in the mid-80s under sunny skies. And don't forget, you can check out the rest of your 7-day forecast going to our 88.5 KEOM Facebook page. In the KEOM Weather Center, I'm meteorologist Copeland Wright.

I go for walks, to the movies, maybe to the park. I have a seat on the same old bench to watch the children play. You know, tomorrow is their future, but for me, just another day. They all gather around me. 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I keep saying, she'll be back.

0: 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If you talk your name,
1: we'll hear you. 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You
2: can do it if you try. Family, friends, and fun.

0: and You and a Dog Named Boo by Lobo 1971. Tomorrow, K-E-O-M is going to be at the Texas State Fair. I have my friends Abby and April here with me. What are you guys excited for?
1: Well, tonight, we're going to be trying new foods, me and Abby.
2: Yes.
1: So stay tuned for our content out there.
2: We're going to be trying a lot of things.
1: No, yeah. What about you, Kai?
0: I'm not sure. I'm kind of excited to see, like, the rides and stuff like that.
2: The
1: really?
2: Rides?
0: Yeah.
1: Really?
2: I'm a scaredy cat of rides.
0: Really?
2: I cannot do rides.
0: They make me excited. I get, like, a thrill.
2: Oh, I feel that rush in me, and I'm like, no, I can't do it. I can't
1: especially if you're going to be, we're going to be trying food.
0: Oh, exactly. Yeah, that's totally a bad idea.
1: Yeah, no, I think it would be a bad idea, but did anyone, like, know where we're going to be at?
0: No, where are we going to be at?
2: I can help you with this. It is a Spanish, it's a word in Spanish, it's called embarcado.
0: Oh.
1: Unique name.
2: But, like, what's going to be around it? I think the livestock is going to be around it.
0: Oh, yeah.
2: Going to be around it.
0: Yeah.
1: I know the, oh, my God, what is it called? The Cotton Ball Stadium.
2: Mm-hmm, it's going to be around
1: Cotton
2: it.
1: Bowl Stadium. I'm so sorry.
0: Okay. Well, Abby, can you tell us what's going to be on those roads?
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2: Yes, I can, Kai. It seems like there's a lot going in Dallas today. First in Dallas, we have roads closed due to an accident at 75 southbound between Mid Park Road and at 75 northbound at North Park. We have an accident having the left lane to be blocked. Lastly, in I-20 eastbound at Mountain Creek Parkway, we have some road construction having that right lane closed. This is Abby from Dean Muskie High School. Remember, ladies and gents, click it or take the ticket.
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3: A Cuban defector enters U.S. airspace undetected in 1969 and lands his Soviet-built MiG at an Air Force base near Miami. Ironically, Air Force One is parked there, waiting to fly President Richard Nixon back to Washington. The incident prompts the military to put the base on high alert and install a radar tracking station.
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3: 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It takes him 4 years and 21 pairs of shoes to cross four continents. 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
2: 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I'm David Mendel.
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7: Good afternoon. Here's a quick weather update. This afternoon is going to be sunny with a high near of 83 with winds around 10 miles an hour. Tonight will be 60 degrees and clear with winds slowing as the evening goes on. Tomorrow will be a high around 84 degrees with a slight breeze. Currently in Mesquite, it is 83 degrees. That's all I have for now. Stay safe, and I'm Faith.

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1: TSN News, I'm Barbara Schwartz. United Health Group is the latest target of Texas Attorney General Ken Paxton and his office launching an investigation into allegations that it denied Texans the medical care they needed. Here's Chris Fox.
2: United Health has faced accusations across the country and now in Texas of denying care that physicians determined medically necessary. Reports indicate that United engaged in numerous unlawful practices, including the bribing of nursing homes to delay hospitalizing patients who needed medical care. Texas Attorney General Ken Paxton says they're investigating the healthcare conglomerate for deceptive trade practices. In a statement, Paxton said Texans should not be denied medically necessary care, dragged through endless appeals, or stuck with devastating bills. United Health was forced to pay $165 million for misleading Massachusetts consumers. In Austin, Chris Fox, TSN News.
1: This is the deadline to register if you want to vote in November midterms. Russell Scott caught up with some voters this morning.
3: Today is the last day to register to vote if you want to cast a ballot in the midterm election. A lot of people here in Dallas County have been stopping by the election administrator's office to get registered, and they tell me it was relatively easy to do.
4: I moved and it was a big mix-up or whatever. And so now, since this election is so important, and take care of it, I wasn't sure if I was registered.

0: And if I was registered in the proper county.
1: Yeah. One thing to check on your voter registration is to see if you're on the suspense list. You can go online to find your information there and correct it if it is incorrect at texasvote.gov. In Dallas, Russell Scott, TSN News.
2: Last week, we told you about the president making a campaign stop in Denton. Now he's making plans for another trip to Texas.
3: Donald Trump will campaign for Ken Paxton again this Wednesday with a stop in San Antonio. The Republican National Committee says doors are going to open at Freeman Coliseum at 2:30 Wednesday, with the event starting at 6. They say the president will speak along with Paxton, who's running for Senate, and congressional candidate Carlos de la Cruz. De la Cruz is running in the 35th District, which runs from San Antonio north along a narrow stretch of I-35 just outside New Braunfels, covering much of San Marcos, and then the eastern part of Austin. The president campaigned with Paxton and Denton last week, and the stop in San Antonio will be his third trip to Texas just in the past month. Alan Skaya, TSN News.
2: Texas building two new state juvenile detention facilities, spending $300 million to build a one near Sharon in Brazoria County, another in Waxahachie in Ellis County. Another big name on Wall Street leaves for Yall Street. Dillard's left the New York Stock Exchange Friday. Today it traded for the first time on the Texas Stock Exchange in Dallas. Statewide average for a gallon of gasoline is $3.90. Diesel, $5.74 a gallon. 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
2: First up, the returning Supreme Court justices, a lawsuit in Colorado aiming to use state laws to collect damages from big energy companies for contributing to global warming. President Trump heading to Nebraska, a state he won handily in 2024, to try to shore up support for Republican candidates running in the midterms. This comes as his approval ratings are hitting record lows, but he downplayed those polls. Cornell University says an outside law firm will investigate how they handled the 2024 gang rape allegations Jane Doe levied on several fraternity brothers. A scientist in Russia has died and hundreds are under medical observation following a suspected pneumonic plague outbreak. Pennsylvania has more than 1,000 measles cases this year, making it the largest state outbreak in decades. Dennis Hastert, who was the House Speaker longer than any other Republican, later sent to prison in a hush money case, has died at 84. I'm Barbara Schwartz on the Texas State Network, TSN.

0: 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Mesquite ISD invites area realtors to sign up for their Realtor Connection email list. They know that realtors are one of the first points of contact for the families who are considering moving to the community. This email list will help them be informed about the many opportunities in Mesquite ISD, district achievements, and other district news, as well as invites to their realtor events throughout the year. 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We'll have a link for you on our community calendar as well. 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
1: Hello and welcome to the October 5th edition of KEOM Sports Page. I'm your host, Ryan Castle. The Cowboys win. Cowboys win. They rally past the Houston Texans 34-30 on Sunday, improved to 2-2 on the season. It took a career performance from CeeDee Lamb, who caught a career-high 17 passes for 189 yards, including the game-winning 12-yard touchdown from Dak Prescott with 40 seconds left. That capped an 11-play, 74-yard drive. Prescott threw for 335 yards. Javonte Williams ran for a career-high 3 touchdowns, all in the second half. I heard this stat yesterday. The Cowboys had lost 32 consecutive road games when trailing by 10 or more in the second half. That was the longest active streak in the NFL, and that streak is now over. Dallas trailed 30-26 after Houston's Woody Marks scored with about 2.5 minutes left, but Prescott would answer with the winning drive. The Texans got 347 passing yards from C.J. Stroud and 2 touchdown catches from Nico Collins, but they remain winless now at 0-4. New Cowboys cornerback Joey Porter Jr., who was acquired from Pittsburgh earlier in the week, made his Dallas debut and played extensively. The Cowboys now turn around quickly. They'll host Tampa Bay on Thursday night. The Poteet Pirates rolled past Thomas Jefferson 53-0 Friday night in the only Mesquite ISD football game last week. The Pirates are now 4-1 overall and 3-0 in district play. Poteet controlled the game from start to finish. Jaden Connor led the way on the ground with 111 rushing yards and a touchdown, including an incredible 98-yard touchdown run. Kyler Cornelius added 68 receiving yards and 2 touchdowns as the Pirates continued their offensive surge. They are averaging nearly 50 points per game through their first 5 games. Poteet has now won 4 games by at least 27 points. They will continue district play Friday night against Samuel. And in high school volleyball on Friday, Poteet picked up a 5-set victory over Terrell in come-from-behind fashion. The Pirates went down 2-1 before winning the 4th 25-15 and outlasting the Tigers 16-14 in the decisive 5th set. Poteet remains second place in District 14-5A. North Mesquite got a straight sets win over West Mesquite 25-18, 25-20, and 26-24. Longview beats Horn 3-0, and Bryan Adams over Mesquite in 4 sets. That's all for us on this Monday. Hope your week gets off to a great start. We'll talk to you again tomorrow at the same time and same place. And until then, I'm Ryan Castle for KEOM Sports.
2: Well, after some much-needed rain over the weekend, we are quiet and dry as we start off another work and school week, and ooh-wee, it's going to feel beautiful outside. Here's a look at your KEOM weather forecast on this Monday. Plenty of sunshine today. Highs will be in the lower 80s. Northeast winds gusting as high as 20.

miles per hour for your overnight. Mostly clear skies, overnight lows near 60. More of the same heading into your Tuesday. Sunny highs back into the lower 80s. Then we'll start gradually warming up just a little bit as we head towards the middle part of this week. Highs will be in the mid 80s under sunny skies. And don't forget, you can check out the rest of your 7-day forecast going to our 88.5 KEOM Facebook page. In the KEOM Weather Center, I'm meteorologist Copeland Wright.

0: Well, no matter what kind of day it's been, just keep telling yourself in each and every day way, I am feeling stronger every day. And we'll see what happens. 1973 hit classic from Chicago and Collective Soul right before that.
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0: In Dallas, we have a tie-up on southbound 75. The road is closed between on the southbound side between Mid Park Road and LBJ Freeway. Traffic is stopped from Campbell Road. A long delay there. Also a long delay, almost a half-hour delay in downtown Dallas. Not a tie-up, just an accident on the westbound side of I-30. The two right lanes are blocked after 75 Central and I-45. We have a slowdown back to Munger Boulevard and East Grand. Again, about a 25 to 30-minute delay. And in Arlington, watch for a crash on the northbound side of Highway 360. Three left lanes blocked at Park Road Drive. Slowdown back to Arkansas Lane. And about a 20 to 25 minute delay for that one.
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0: 88.5 KEOM. 15, almost 16 minutes after the hour. A very good afternoon to you, and what a beautiful day it is today, isn't it? I'm Patrick Ross. Good to be with you. Wall Street closed higher today to start the week. Stocks rose, led by a rally in tech shares, as the NASDAQ hit a new record despite rising Treasury yields. SpaceX jumped nearly 6%, with Tesla, Microsoft, and Meta each gaining 2% or more. At the bell, the Dow Jones Industrial was up 90 points, the S&P 500 rose 51, and the NASDAQ climbed a healthy 286.
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2: Stardate October 5th. For sky watchers across the eastern United States, the planet Jupiter will vanish early tomorrow, hidden behind the crescent moon. The rest of the country will see an impressively close encounter between the two bodies. The vanishing act is an occultation, from a Latin word that means to hide. Over the centuries, astronomers used these events to learn more about the Jovian system. Precise timing of occultations helped astronomers understand the planet's orbit, which helped them zero in on Jupiter's distance. And it takes a few seconds for the planet to vanish and reappear. The exact timing, combined with Jupiter's distance, helped refine its diameter. Occultation studies also have included radio waves. Jupiter's magnetic field sculpts a teardrop-shaped bubble around the planet. It also creates powerful radiation belts. Watching Jupiter vanish behind the moon revealed the extent of both. Occultations are less important to scientists than they once were, but they're still fun to watch. This one plays out before or during dawn. Jupiter looks like a brilliant star. From the eastern U.S., it'll wink out before dawn, with Jupiter and the moon quite low in the sky. From a little farther west, the occultation will be in progress as they rise, with Jupiter popping into view shortly thereafter. Those in the western states will have to settle for an especially close encounter between Jupiter and the moon. You can find out about McDonald Observatory visitor programs at mcdonaldobservatory.org. And for the McDonald Observatory, I'm Billy Henry.
0: In a word, amazing. This is the weather we've been waiting for and waiting and waiting. Sunny skies all week long, highs around the mid-80s all week long. No rain in the forecast until maybe Monday with a slight chance. Right now, gusty north winds up to 16 miles per hour, keeping things fresh. 25% humidity, and with fair skies, it's 86 in Mesquite.

KEOM and Patrick Swayze from 1987. 23 minutes after the hour in Plano, we now have an accident on the Dallas North Tollway. The three right lanes are blocked on the northbound side at West Parker Road. The slowdown is back to Frankford Road, a 20-minute delay. From 1994, here's Big Mountain.

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1: TSN News, I'm Stephen Pickering. United Health Group is under investigation for denying Texas patients needed coverage. TSN's Chris Fox has the latest.
2: This comes after reports surfaced that United Health denied care that treating physicians determined as medically necessary. There have even been reports of United bribing nursing homes to delay hospitalizing patients who needed medical care. Texas Attorney General Ken Paxton's office has launched an investigation. In a statement, he said his office will gather the evidence, stand up to this multinational conglomerate, and make sure Texans get the coverage they pay for. Apparently, United has a track record. In 2025, a Massachusetts court ordered United pay $165 million for misleading Massachusetts consumers. In Austin, Chris Fox, TSN News.
1: This month marks the beginning of Texas white-tailed deer hunting season. Texas parks and wildlife officials are reminding hunters to be aware of the New World screwworm. The department says the parasite can cause wounds in animals to come infested with fly larvae. Hunters are being urged to inspect their harvested animals and report any suspected infections to TPWD. Today is the last day to register to vote for the midterm elections. One of the questions Dallas County voters will be asked on the ballot is if they want to raise property taxes for homelessness response. We spoke with Housing Forward in August about the measure they developed.
3: This proposal for the median homeowner is $5 a month. It would generate $100 million, and it allows us to scale solutions by ensuring that everyone has access to the help they need to escape homelessness.
1: CEO Sarah Kahn says help could look like a bus ticket or rental assistance or street outreach. The Dallas County Commissioner's Court voted 3-2 in August to place the measure on the ballot. We've told you about polls showing a tight race for U.S. Senate in Texas. The president is making another stop here to drum up support for Republican candidates. The president campaigned with Republican Ken Paxton last week in Denton. He will be back in Texas on Wednesday for another rally in San Antonio. The Republican National Committee says doors will open at Freeman Coliseum in San Antonio, 2:30 Wednesday afternoon. The event starts at 6 o'clock. The president also planning to speak along with Paxton and Republican congressional candidate Carlos De La Cruz. A new study from WalletHub finds Texas is the third unsafest state in the country, based on 52 different items, from assaults to climate disasters to unemployment. Texas ranked 48th out of 50. This is TSN News.
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1: U.S. Supreme Court is considering whether local governments can sue oil and gas companies for climate change costs. A federal appeals court has heard arguments over whether a judge had the authority to restore billions of dollars in funding that the Trump administration had cut from Harvard University. Pennsylvania has more than 1,000 measles cases this year, making it the largest state outbreak in decades. Former House Speaker Dennis Hastert has died at the age of 84. The NFL has suspended line judge Jeff Seaman 2 games for swearing at Arizona Cardinals tight end Trey McBride. That was during the team's loss to the New York Giants. On Wall Street, things were up today. Dow up 90 points to close at 51,267. NASDAQ up 286. S&P 500 up 51. I'm Stephen Pickering, TSN News.

Ringo Starr on 88.5 KEOM, 436. And would you believe we have a wind chill today? The ambient temperature is 86 degrees, but it feels like 83.

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0: In Dallas, we still have southbound 75 closed by an accident between Mid Park Road and LBJ Freeway. Traffic has stopped from Campbell Road, and it's at least a half-hour delay, maybe more. In Arlington, the accident on northbound 360, which was holding things up at Park Row, has been cleared. That's all gone, and as a matter of fact, everything else we've talked about has been cleared.
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0: 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I'm Patrick Ross. It's 444. Thank you for being here this afternoon. Mesquite ISD is hiring for multiple positions in transportation, food and nutrition, facilities and technology. 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
1: Few today recognize the name Uday Bauman, yet during ragtime's heyday, Bauman's 12th Street Rag was one of the most well-recognized tunes around. You're on The Soundbeat. He wrote the tune in 1897, and over the next half century, it made a lot of money for a lot of people. Bauman not among them. Though the rag was credited with reinvigorating ragtime, made famous by jazz legends like Louis Armstrong and Duke Ellington, and featured in a Charlie Chaplin film, Bauman had sold the copyright in 1916 for $100. It was a mistake he would regret the rest of his life, and not to be overly dramatic, but it may have also killed him. In 1949, on a trip to New York to appeal for song royalties, he caught pneumonia and died days later. This episode was written in part by Andrew Trost, part of the Soundbeat Class Partnership. 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
1: Clear skies tonight, clear to partly cloudy skies Tuesday and Wednesday, and on through the rest of the week. Look for the low tonight, a chilly 61 degrees. Tomorrow's high about 83. We'll get up to 84 on Wednesday and 85 on Thursday. In Mesquite right now with fair skies and gusty north winds, we have 86.

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1: Now in Segoville, we have an accident on eastbound Highway 175 at Silverado Drive. The left lane is blocked and the slowdown is back to Haymarket Road. About a 10-minute delay. From 74, Nashville Hall of Fame songwriter Dave Loggins.

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1: Things have settled down just a bit. We still have that tie-up in Dallas on the southbound side of 75 Central. It's closed by an accident between Mid-Park Road and LBJ Freeway. Traffic is stopped from Campbell Road. A long delay there. And in Segoville, we're dealing with an accident on the eastbound side of Highway 175. That has the left lane blocked at Silverado Drive. Traffic is slow back to Masters Drive, and it's about a 10 to 15 minute delay. Hey, you know what? It was on this date in 1973 that Elton John released what many regard as his magnum opus. It was his seventh studio album. It took Bernie Taupin the better part of 2.5 weeks to write the lyrics to all the songs. Elton John did most of the music in 3 days while staying at the Pink Flamingo Hotel in Kingston, Jamaica. You gotta suffer for your art. And it spawned a number of big hits, including this one, the title track.

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1: I'm Martha Hoag with today's community calendar on KEOM. Tomorrow night is National Night Out. Communities across the nation will be hosting events to promote crime prevention, neighborhood unity, and stronger relationships between residents and first responders. You can check your community's social media or city website to see where an event is in your area. KEOM will be at two events that night. We will be with the Creek Crossing community at Keystone Church on Clay Mathis from 5:30 to 8:30, and at Sharing Live Community Outreach in the North Mesquite area from 5:30 to 7:30. First Christian Church of Wiley is hosting their 10th annual craft fair at their church on the corner of Aiken and Stone. It's coming up on Saturday from 10 to 5. They will have live music, games, and crafts for children, a bouncy house, and vendors, and it's free to attend. Mesquite Garden Club's fall plant sale is coming up on Saturday, October 17th. It will be at the Harvest Church in Mesquite from 9 to 1. They'll have a variety of fall plants, as well as pumpkins, gourds, and decorative corn for purchase. There will also be vendors, a bake sale, photo ops, and several raffles. Registration is open for the amazing Spooktacular Run, benefiting Mesquite ISD Education Foundation. It's scheduled for Saturday, October 24th, starting at 8:30. There will be options of a 5K or Monster 1 mile around Town East Mall. And of course, costumes are encouraged. Garland Civic Theater presents Anything Goes on stage October 9th through the 25th. This classic Cole Porter musical comedy is set aboard an ocean liner where romance, mistaken identities, and colorful characters collide on a voyage from New York to England. The show features tap-dancing sailors, glamorous socialites, and plenty of witty misunderstandings. 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

the irreplaceable Al Jarreau on 88.5 KEOM at 21 minutes after the hour. In Dallas, we have a disabled vehicle on the tollway northbound on the left lane, blocking the left lane at Walnut Hill. The slowdown is back to Wycliffe, about a 15-minute delay. Great news in Dallas, that accident that was tying things up on southbound 75 near LBJ has been cleared. Traffic is rolling again. Still slow back to Renner Road, still about a one-hour delay. And in Segoville, watch for a crash blocking the left lane eastbound 175 at Silverado. Slow traffic back to St. Augustine.

Mariah Carey on 88.5 KEOM. Weather-wise, we are doing fine now. Clear to partly cloudy skies, mild temperatures all the way through Friday. Winds generally out of the east-northeast.

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1: TSN News, I'm Barbara Schwartz. United Health Group is the latest target of Texas Attorney General Ken Paxton. His office launched an investigation into allegations that it denied Texans the medical care they needed. We get more from Chris Fox.
2: United Health has faced accusations across the country and now in Texas of denying care that physicians determined medically necessary. Reports indicate that United engaged in numerous unlawful practices, including the bribing of nursing homes to delay hospitalizing patients who needed medical care. Texas Attorney General Ken Paxton says they're investigating the healthcare conglomerate for deceptive trade practices. In a statement, Paxton said Texans should not be denied medically necessary care, dragged through endless appeals, or stuck with devastating bills. United Health was forced to pay $165 million for misleading Massachusetts consumers. In Austin, Chris Fox, TSN News.
1: Today is the deadline to register if you want to vote in the midterm elections. Last week, we told you about President Trump making a campaign stop in Texas. He's already making plans for another trip to our state.
3: Donald Trump will campaign for Ken Paxton again this Wednesday with a stop in San Antonio. The Republican National Committee says doors are going to open at Freeman Coliseum at 2:30 Wednesday, with the event starting at 6. They say the president will speak along with Paxton, who's running for Senate, and congressional candidate Carlos de la Cruz. De la Cruz is running in the 35th District, which runs from San Antonio north along a narrow stretch of I-35 just outside New Braunfels, covering much of San Marcos, and then the eastern part of Austin. The president campaigned with Paxton and Denton last week, and the stop in San Antonio will be his third trip to Texas just in the past month. Alan Skaya, TSN News.
1: This month marks the beginning of Texas whitetail deer hunting season, and Texas Parks and Wildlife are reminding hunters to be aware of the New World screwworm. They say the parasite can cause wounds in animals to become infested with fly larvae. Hunters are being urged to inspect their harvested animals and report any suspicious infections to Texas Parks and Wildlife. SMU's landed the son of an NBA Hall of Famer to the Mustangs basketball team.
4: His dad played basketball at the University of Houston and then, of course, went on to an NBA Hall of Fame career. His uncles both played at UT San Antonio, but Abdul Malik Olajuwon, Hakeem Olajuwon's son, tells ESPN he's committed to play basketball at SMU. Olajuwon becomes SMU's first commitment for the 2027 season. The Texas native is currently playing high school ball at IMG Academy in Florida. Russell Scott, TSN News.
1: Texas building two new state juvenile detention facilities. One will be in near Rosharan in Brazoria County. The other near Waxahachie in Ellis County. Both expected to be done by early 2029. This is TSN News.
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And speaking of high school sports, tomorrow night, district play continues for Mesquite ISD teams in volleyball. And our broadcast tomorrow night will feature the Mesquite Skeeters battling the Neyman Forest Rangers. 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

0: 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Somebody's watching me from 1984.
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0: Meanwhile, we're watching traffic along with Total Traffic Network, and we've spotted an accident in Rockwall County near Fate. It's on the eastbound side of I-30, right before FM 551. The left lane is blocked, and we have a slowdown back to the familiar North John King Boulevard. Right now, about a 20 to 25 minute delay. In Seagoville, watch for that accident on eastbound 175. It has the left lane blocked at Silverado Drive. The slowdown is back to St. Augustine, about a 15-minute delay there as well. In Dallas, watch for a disabled vehicle on the Dallas North Tollway. The left lane is blocked on the northbound side at Walnut Hill, and we have stop and go back to Wycliffe Avenue, about a 15 to 20-minute delay for that. And in Dallas, an accident being cleared on the southbound side of 75 Central near LBJ.

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0: Pointer Sisters on 88.5 KEOM. We have something new for you this afternoon on KEOM, a new one-minute feature from John Tesh. Yeah, that John Tesh. It's called Intelligence for Your Life, and it's coming up right after this.
1: Mr. Glass, a proud sponsor of KEOM, 972-669-0951. Replacing glass throughout the Metroplex since 1962.
2: I'm John Tesh, and coming up next, I'll share four ways to slow down the biological aging process that you can start doing today. It's next in today's Intelligence for Your Life Minute. We now know our DNA is only responsible for about one-third of how well we are aging. The other two-thirds is all down to lifestyle. So here are a few ways to slow down the biological aging process. This comes from cardiologists at Columbia University. First, eat less sugar and more vegetables, because what we eat can make a difference of 13 years in biological aging. And then, focus on your blood pressure. High blood pressure can age you 12 years or more. It can even cause wrinkles and other visual signs of aging. The next way to slow aging is to get a good night's sleep every night, because too little sleep accelerates the aging process. And one last way to stave off the effects of aging is to have great relationships. Having a strong support system will reduce stress and reduce your biological age by another 5 years. I'm John Tesh with today's Intelligence for Your Life Minute.
0: 88.5 clear to partly cloudy skies overnight. Northeast winds around 5 miles per hour, becoming calm later on tonight. Our overnight low down to around 61 degrees. Tomorrow, sunshine. Calm winds early, turning to the northeast at 5 miles per hour in the afternoon. I'm giving you the whole schema here. 83 for the high tomorrow. More sunshine and 84 on Wednesday. And the rest of the week looks just as good. It's 86 right now. 88.

0: 86 degrees in Mesquite at 557. This is KEOM News, brought to you by Morrow & Morrow Attorneys at Law. Some cities in the Metroplex are being accused of trying to hide data collected by Flock cameras, those controversial devices which track drivers without their knowledge. Tony Ortiz with the conservative group Current Revolt has been filing public record requests. Some towns, he says, handed over for free. Others, like the suburb of North Richland Hills, say the data could cost $2.3 million. He says the higher the cost, the more it gives the impression that they have something to hide. Apartment rental rates in Texas are plummeting. An annual study by the real estate website Zumper shows that the state's four biggest cities dominated the list of steepest decliners. Dallas had the third highest year-over-year drop. Rents for a one-bedroom apartment went down by 10%. Most teachers in the Dallas ISD do not live in Dallas. That's according to a new report by an education nonprofit called the Commit Partnership. It shows that 3 out of 5 teachers live in the suburbs where housing is cheaper. The report shows that base salaries rose 18% from 2012 to 2021, while median rental costs climbed 49%. And a farm in Arlington is offering pumpkin nights through this month. The seasonal event at Howell Farms allows visitors to explore 9 pumpkin lands, featuring more than 10,000 hand-carved and custom-designed pumpkins. In Pumpkin Village, guests can find food, a live fire show, games, and family activities. Pumpkin nights continue through Halloween. That's KEOM News. I'm Patrick Ross.
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1: 7 past the hour, and here in Mesquite, we have an accident on the eastbound side of Highway 80. The left lane is blocked right after Beltline Road, and we have a slowdown back to LBJ Freeway. Right now, about a 10-minute delay. In Rockwall County, near Fate, we still have that accident on eastbound I-30. It has the left lane blocked at FM 551 and is slowing traffic back to Ridge Road, FM 740. Right now, that is up to a 40-minute delay. In Dallas, watch for a disabled vehicle blocking the right lane on LBJ Freeway. It's on the eastbound side at Park Central, slowing traffic back to Preston Road, about a 5 to 10 minute delay there. Good news in Dallas, there was an accident on the northbound side of the tollway at Walnut Hill. It has been cleared. Watch for about a 5 minute delay, still lingering from Mockingbird Lane.
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0: 88.5 KEOM and Roxette from 1990 with your friendly neighborhood pumpkin head, Patrick Ross. Here to remind you that the Mesquite Pumpkin Fest is coming up on Saturday, October 17th. It'll be at Pasco Park from noon until 5 o'clock. 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
3: A Cuban defector enters U.S. airspace undetected in 1969 and lands his Soviet-built MiG at an Air Force base near Miami. Ironically, Air Force One is parked there, waiting to fly President Richard Nixon back to Washington. The incident prompts the military to put the base on high alert and install a radar tracking station.
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3: On this day in 1974, American David Kunst returns home to Minnesota as the first person to travel the globe on foot. It takes him 4 years and 21 pairs of shoes to cross four continents. When he turns on the radio, Olivia Newton-John is starting a two-week reign as queen of the pop chart with her first number one single.
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2: 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I'm David Mendel.
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0: Not too complicated. Clear to partly cloudy skies. Overnight lows in the 60s. Daytime highs around the mid-80s, from 83 to 86 or thereabouts. No rain in the forecast at this point. Maybe a slight chance come Monday. In Mesquite right now, what do we have? It's 84 currently.

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1: TSN News, I'm Barbara Schwartz. Today is the deadline to register if you plan on voting in the midterm elections. United Health Group is under investigation for denying Texas patients needed coverage. We get more from our Chris Fox.
2: This comes after reports surfaced that United Health denied care that treating physicians determined as medically necessary. There have even been reports of United bribing nursing homes to delay hospitalizing patients who needed medical care. Texas Attorney General Ken Paxton's office has launched an investigation. In a statement, he said his office will gather the evidence, stand up to this multinational conglomerate, and make sure Texans get the coverage they pay for. Apparently, United has a track record. In 2025, a Massachusetts court ordered United pay $165 million for misleading Massachusetts consumers. In Austin, Chris Fox, TSN News.
1: President Trump went to Texas last week, appearing in Denton with Senate candidate Ken Paxton. And the president will campaign again for Ken Paxton in Texas this week, going to San Antonio. Roughly 500 troops are deploying to the Rio Grande Valley after a Coast Guard took on gunfire by suspected cartel members from the Mexican Mafia while doing joint operations with federal officials. The Coast Guard troops returned fire. Here's Allie Bradley.
3: And this comes as U.S. forces are already confronting cartel-linked drones along this stretch of the southern border. The Rio Grande Valley Border Patrol sector spans more than 320 river miles, 250 coastal miles, and 19 counties. And the threats include cartels watching what agents and troops are doing, using drones to guide groups, or smuggle drugs. From August to September, the military used a high-energy laser in the Rio Grande Valley to take down at least 11 cartel-linked drones. Officials say they were supporting activities that posed a physical threat to troops and CBP personnel.
1: The incident under investigation. Data center developers on the PR offensive trying to improve their image in Texas.
4: The public relations pushback does not appear to be swaying their opponents, who put a spotlight on their use of natural resources. Jet Parker with the group Save Rural Texas.
5: Our charming small Texas towns, surrounded by beautiful expansive open land, is falling victim to these water-hungry facilities.
4: Parker says these facilities will dramatically change states for the worse.
5: We are in a race with China, I get that, but they've got about 470. We have over 5,000 in the United States.
4: A new report shows that data center companies in Texas alone have donated or invested more than $343 million across the state. I'm Jennifer Kuiper.
1: This month marks the beginning of the Texas whitetail deer hunting season, and Parks and Wildlife officials want hunters to be aware of the New World screwworm. They say the parasite can cause wounds in animals to become infested. Being urged, hunters are to inspect harvested animals and report any suspected infections to TPWD. This is TSN News.
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Patrick here. And tomorrow night, district play continues for MISD volleyball teams. 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
1: Here in Mesquite, the accident on eastbound Highway 80 after Beltline has been cleared. There's still a residual three-minute slowdown back to LBJ Freeway. In Rockwall County, near Fate, we still have an accident on eastbound I-30. The left lane be blocked right before FM 551. The slowdown is back to Horizon Road and Village Drive, and it's a 45-minute delay. In Dallas, watch for a crash on eastbound I-30. Two left lanes are blocked at Cockrell Hill. We have a slowdown back to MacArthur Boulevard, about a 25-minute delay for that. Also in Dallas, an accident on southbound I-35. The right shoulder is blocked at Market Center Boulevard. The slowdown is back to Highway 183, a fairly short delay of only 5 minutes or less. And one more in Dallas, a disabled vehicle. LBJ Freeway, the express lane eastbound at Park Central. The right lane is blocked, and we have a slowdown back to Preston. Right now, less than a five-minute delay.
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0: Taylor Dane on 88.5 KEOM. 6:43, Patrick Ross here. Mark your calendar for Sunday, October 18th, and join the Mesquite Community Band for their Fall Fright Festival. That will be an evening filled with exciting music and Halloween-inspired entertainment for the whole family. The band will perform a selection of spooky and seasonal favorites, including Thriller and Mussorgsky's Night on Bald Mountain. Doesn't come much spookier than that. Many other favorites as well. The concert is free, of course. It will be inside the concert hall at the Mesquite Arts Center and will begin at 4 o'clock. Again, that will be on Sunday, October 18th. We've linked all the details on our website, keom.fm. You'll find them under the community calendar.
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2: It's this week's Wondrous Word. Here in Texas, especially in the Dallas area, we are in state fair season. So let's think about that word, fair. You might say the weather is fair. You might say someone treated you fairly. You might describe something as fair and beautiful. And then, of course, there is the fair. Right now, people all over North Texas are heading to the State Fair of Texas for rides, food, livestock, exhibits, games, and a whole lot of people watching. But with all of these other uses of the word, why do we call it a fair? The word actually goes back more than 1,000 years. But the fair, that means the festival or market, and the fair that means just or beautiful, aren't exactly the same word. Fair, as in fair and square, comes from an old English word meaning pleasing, beautiful, or agreeable. Over time, it picked up meanings like honorable, proper, and impartial. But the fair, as in the state fair, took a different route. It came into English through Old French from a word meaning a market or feast day, which ultimately came from the Latin ferie, days set aside for holidays and religious festivals. Those early fairs were gatherings where people came together to buy and sell goods, enjoy food and entertainment, and celebrate. In other words, the basic idea behind a fair hasn't changed all that much. People still gather, they still eat, they still shop, they still look at interesting things. And of course, they still find ways of spending money that they didn't plan on spending. So while the word fair can mean beautiful, just, or a big public celebration, there's no question which meaning we're thinking about this time of year, the one with funnel cakes. And that's our wondrous word this week.

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1: In Rockwall County near Faith, that accident on eastbound I-30 right before FM 551 is being cleared. We still have a half-hour delay, though, so don't get your hopes too high. A half-hour delay back to Horizon Road and Village Drive. And now in Rockwall, we have an accident on westbound I-30. The left lane is blocked right before Texas 205 and Goliad Street. And we have a slowdown back to FM 3549, exit 70. A half-hour delay there as well. In Dallas, watch for a crash on the eastbound side of 30, blocking the two left lanes at Cockrell Hill Road. The slowdown is back to MacArthur Boulevard, a 20-minute delay for that. And in Grand Prairie, we have an accident on westbound 30. The two left lanes are blocked as you come up on the Bush Turnpike. And the slowdown is back to Beltline Road, but a very, very, very short delay there of only a couple of minutes.
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1: Weather-wise, we are doing fine. Clear to partly cloudy skies all the way through the rest of this week. Overnight lows in the 60s, mid-60s. Daytime highs around the mid-80s. Doesn't get much better. 84 right now.